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Taylor Swift is rumored to be getting married on July 3rd. I hear she's got at least two bridesmaids, Gigi Hadid and Selena Gomez.

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Partly sunny, today's high 65, mostly cloudy this evening, overnight low 50.

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21: 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Partly sunny, today's high 65, mostly cloudy this evening, overnight low 50.
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Olivia Dean, Justin Bieber, or Bruno Mars for your chance to see Harry Styles live in New York City. 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
24: 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Sunny, today's high 72, partly cloudy through the evening, overnight low 51.
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Krispy Kreme is getting in on the fun for World Cup. They just debuted new match day donuts. One being called the kickoff donut and the other one, the soccer rainbow donut. Okay, I'm going to have to go down to Soto and try both. All of them. Actually, all of them is a good idea.

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4: 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Sunny, today's high 72, partly cloudy through the evening, overnight low 51.

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30: 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Sunny, today's high 72. Partly cloudy through the evening, overnight low 51.
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4: Hate to give the satisfaction asking how you're doing now. 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I see the parties and diamonds. Sometimes when I close my eyes, 6 months of torture you sold to some forbidden paradise. I loved you truly,

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4: 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Whoa.

0: Ugh, Seattle, this is not just a baseball game.
1: Nope. It's a full-on summer flex.
2: Yes, yes. The Mariners' Juneteenth celebration takes over T-Mobile Park Friday, June 19th at 7:10 as the M's battle the Red Sox. Oh,
0: yeah. And the Mariners are rocking the legendary Seattle Steelheads uniform.
2: Oh, so sick.
0: Which, honestly, it just makes the whole night feel even more iconic.
2: Yeah, the baseball, yep. Fireworks, yes. Obviously.
0: Let's do it.
2: Me trying to catch a foul ball with a garlic fry in my hand?
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0: Yes! 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

0: Today's high 72, partly cloudy through the evening, overnight low 51.
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0: How many times on this show have listeners asked us to help them break up with their significant others?
1: Oh, no.
2: Okay.
0: Brooke and Jeffrey in the morning.
1: God.
0: That's why we created an entire segment called Brooke Breaks You Up.
1: Yay!
3: I am not in the headspace for this today, Jeff.
0: Okay, well,
1: Here's
0: the good news, Brooke.
3: Yeah?
0: You don't have to do that today.
1: Oh, good. Oh, okay.
0: Because this couple has already had the breakup talk.
1: Oh, good.
0: And I guess the issue
3: is
0: the problem is the breakup isn't happening fast enough.
1: What?
3: Wait, does the breakup happen right after the talk?
0: I don't. That's what I think this listener is saying in her email. But before I confuse my co-host any further, let's just talk to Maria about it. Maria, welcome to the show.
4: Hey, how are you guys?
3: You sound chipper for a lady who may or may not be in a relationship.
0: Yeah.
3: That was very vague.
0: We've officially confused everybody in the room, Maria. Mm-hmm. So what's the situation that you're in with this guy that you're dating or not dating? What's going on?
4: Okay. So I started dating this guy like 6 months ago. His name is James.
3: James.
0: Okay. And what's the situation with James?
4: Well, I do really like spending time with him.
3: Mm-hmm.
4: He's a good guy, but it's not a relationship that I ever kind of saw getting too serious. Like when I picture my future husband, it's just not him.
3: Okay. Why? Why isn't it him?
4: I don't know. It's just like they say, like when you know, but also you know when you know that it's not.
2: Okay. You know, you don't know.
0: Right. Yeah.
3: That's fair.
0: Right.
1: Yeah.
3: That's fair. Like the spark isn't quite right. It has nothing to do with who he is as a person. It's just not clicking.
2: And it kind of hurts, but at least you're being honest.
0: Have you been honest with him that he's not husband material for you?
2: Oh.
3: Well, we don't need to say it that way.
2: Yeah. Well, I don't think she told him to his face.
3: I hope you're not doing the breakup call.
0: Well, how honest are we being with James?
4: I mean, a couple months into us dating, I could kind of tell that he was more into me than I was into him.
3: Uh-huh.
4: And so I basically told him, like, hey, I'm having fun with you, but I just don't know if we should continue what's going on between the two of us.
3: And so what was his response to that?
4: Yeah, honestly, he took it really well. He was kind of joking back, like, well, if you want to break up with me, you can't do it until your mom's wedding because you already invited me.
0: Oh.
3: Okay, do you mind bringing him to your mom's wedding?
4: Honestly, no. Like, we kind of came up with a solution is that we'll do the wedding, but we're going to have a scheduled breakup date.
3: Okay.
0: Oh. After your mom's wedding. Or in the middle of your mom's wedding.
2: No.
3: That's really cordial. Like, it's kind of cool.
2: Yeah.
0: So the wedding is coming up or it already happened?
4: Yeah. It just happened.
3: Right.
4: And
2: congrats to your mom.
1: So it's go time. End time.
4: Yeah. So that's the thing is that we decided that it would be 2 weeks after the wedding.
3: What?
0: Okay. Oh. Just to wind it down a little bit after, like, the joy of the wedding.
3: Or maybe not to make it look like it was your mom's fault that you're breaking up.
0: Oh, fair.
4: we just didn't want to do it, like, directly after.
3: Mm.
4: And honestly, like, we had a great time. We had a good run. And I wasn't stressing about it. But then a funny thing happened while we were at the wedding. James was off eating and talking with family and stuff like that. And I ended up meeting another guy.
3: At your mom's wedding? Wow. Maybe the new stepdad's got some hotties in
1: his
4: No.
2: Classy.
4: No, it's nothing weird. It's not like a stepbrother or anything like that.
0: Okay.
4: He's friends with my new stepdad's family.
3: Okay.
4: And you know, it was really cute. It was sweet. Like, we had instant chemistry.
0: Mm.
4: And he asked me out.
3: Cute.
4: But It was really cute. But the only thing is he's going to be leaving town soon. And the only day that he can meet up is the day before our scheduled breakup.
3: Oh.
0: Okay.
3: So you just need to change the date of the breakup
1: to sooner.
2: But wait, if you guys already know you're going to break up, if you go on a date with someone, that's not cheating. You guys are done, right?
0: But remember, this guy likes her more than she likes him. So it's going to affect him differently.
2: So she's still thinking of his feelings?
3: At the end of it, it sounds like you just want to keep it clean.
1: Yeah.
3: Is that right?
4: Yeah. Well, I also really appreciated him being so cool about everything and still wanting to go to the wedding and all that. Like, it's already a weird situation. I'm trying to just do it the best way that I can.
3: Can I ask, are you guys acting like boyfriend and girlfriend right now?
2: Mm.
4: I mean, well, we're still technically together, so yeah.
3: Oh.
0: Okay. But we're not doing Brooke Breaks You Up. Mm-hmm. Instead, what she's requested is some textual healing on our behalf to text her current guy, James, and ask him to push up the date of the breakup.
4: Yeah, I want to move it up by one day.
3: You know, this is the first time I feel like the breakup conversation via text is allowed because you've had so many breakup conversations prior to this.
2: But what if he has something planned? Like, there's a last date meal. Like, you know.
0: Do you have anything planned like that special?
4: The plan for us was to kind of do breakfast together at the same diner where we first met.
3: Oh, full circle.
0: Oh, wow.
2: This is just full circle. You guys are like so poetic about this.
3: I know. I feel like a text breakup might just be better at this point.
1: So how do we start the conversation?
0: Well, what if you be direct with him but also unavailable at the same time?
1: That sounds passive and aggressive.
2: How do you do that?
0: Yes, that's the perfect sweet spot that we're going for. So if I'm you, I want to put it in their court and let them make the final decision on how to proceed.
5: Which is so Jeffrey. No one even understands.
0: And my life
5: Jeffrey
0: has worked out.
5: Hates making a decision.
0: My life's worked
5: more
0: out pretty
5: than
0: good. I would say, listen, I'm so, so sorry, but my plans have changed and I have a conflict on that day and I'm not going to be able to make our breakfast sad emoji. That way you are owning like it's my fault, but that day doesn't work. And then you see what he wants to do with it.
2: Yeah.
3: He likes you so much, I'm scared he's going to push it a year out.
1: Yeah. It's I think this is a terrible text to send, but just for experiment reasons.
3: Yeah.
1: I think that,
0: and Brooke loves experimentation, so let's try.
5: There we go.
4: Yeah, I like that. Let me kind of write it out and see.
0: Make it sound like you're upset. Like, hi, I'm so, so sorry to do this, but my plans have suddenly changed. I can't make our breakup breakfast.
3: Ugh. We're going to call it the breakup breakfast now?
0: Well, whatever you want to call it.
3: Jeez.
4: Okay.
0: And then put sad emojis. Like, you really were looking forward to that.
1: God, okay. It feels so bad because something else is more important than breaking up with him.
2: I know. That's what I'm like. He's going to ask what could be more important than this.
0: I'm just going off of what we know about this guy and his personality, and he was cool with the whole concept of a breakup date, so.
2: Oh, you know what?
0: He might not be as
3: cool
0: devastated.
3: Being told the woman doesn't like him and he'd still go hang out with her for three more months.
0: He's go with the flow.
1: He could be a guy like Jeffrey that likes others to make the decision for him.
2: you just tell me how my life is.
0: Exactly.
2: Turn out.
0: So, Maria, you make the final choice. Here. What do you want to do?
4: Okay.
0: I don't want to be responsible.
4: Okay. I'm going to say, hi, I'm so sorry, but my plans have changed this week.
0: I had a conflict.
4: I'm going to be camping on Saturday.
5: Wait, you're just going to make up the lie right
0: now?
5: Camping?
0: I would be less specific.
2: You go camping any weekend.
4: We're camping just so that way I'm out of town.
3: Yeah, that's right. No service.
0: Well, you can just say I'm out of town.
2: Why can't you make up a wedding that you have to go to out of town?
1: Because he would be the date.
4: Okay, I'm just going to say, I'll just say that I'm out of town. I think that's good.
0: There you go.
1: Oh my God, send the text message.
4: Okay, I sent it. And I put it at the end, I can't make our planned breakup breakfast.
1: Oh,
4: and
1: you
4: I
1: did
4: put
1: say
4: the
1: that.
4: Sad emoji.
1: Okay.
0: There you go.
1: It's like, are you sad because of the breakup or are you sad because you can't make it?
0: Well, whatever happens, it's on you 100%. I'd take no responsibility.
2: Yeah. Uh-huh.
0: Then when we come back, we will see if your soon to be ex-boyfriend has responded as we continue textual healing breakfast breakup edition.
2: Hey.
0: And it's coming up right after this.
1: Good music choice.
0: Oh, yeah. I know.

0: We're in the middle of textual healing with our listener, Maria, who's been dating a guy for almost 6 months now and realized just a little while in that this isn't going to be forever.
1: Yeah.
0: So,
1: which is okay. Doesn't mean it's bad.
0: Yeah.
1: Not a forever thing.
0: Totally. Yeah. So they made the choice, you know, since her mom was getting remarried, why not extend their relationship just a little bit longer and came up with a breakup date?
1: Yep.
0: Ooh. Which is a specific day on the calendar when they both agreed the relationship would officially end. The only problem is a new love interest has suddenly resurfaced for Maria. So she's come to us wondering, how can she text her current guy, James, to let him know, I actually need to move up our breakup date without being too specific about why.
1: Without saying I found another guy who's super hot and I'm really into him and he's leaving for work, so I need to get this date in.
0: Yeah. I mean, most guys would take that so well. But James, we're a little worried about. I am curious how he's going to react, because I'm thinking, how would I personally feel, or how would any of us feel if you're him and you get that message?
1: Well, and even though he's more into you than you are to him, like, he obviously agrees this isn't a forever thing.
0: Right.
1: Else he would have fought harder.
0: Sure. So he might be a little hurt, or he might be totally cool with it. Maria, has he responded?
2: He has.
0: Oh my gosh. And? Okay. Uh-oh. What did he say?
2: So he texted a picture of Macaulay Culkin's shocked Home Alone face.
1: Like the one where he puts his shaving cream on or the aftershave on and he screams.
0: And he's like, okay. I can visualize it.
1: Okay.
0: All right.
1: Hopefully,
0: so is that it?
2: No, and then underneath it, he wrote, reactivating my Tinder as we speak with a smirk emoji.
3: Hey, okay.
0: Oh,
3: that's good.
1: So does that mean you're just single now?
3: Maybe that's the text you need to ask. Well, like, does this mean we're done now?
0: Yeah, what does that mean to you, Maria?
2: That's the thing. So we've had this like whole inside joke thing going about how we're going to reactivate our Tinder accounts at the exact same time when we break up.
3: So he's being funny.
2: He's really funny. Like, honestly, like, this is why I kind of wanted to date him in the first place.
3: Yeah.
0: Just from the way that you're reacting, it sounds like you don't even want it to really end. Like, deep down, I don't know.
3: That kind of reminded her, right?
0: Yeah.
3: What she liked about him.
0: I don't know.
4: She seems excited to go on a date with a new guy. So, I mean.
0: That's true.
2: It just sucks because he's being super charming and I hate it. You know?
4: Like, I mean, breakups are easier if one person is just bad guy.
3: Absolutely.
1: You can't be indecisive now.
4: Yeah.
0: Because from his text, it sounds like he's cool with it. It's over.
4: Yeah.
3: Yeah. This sounds like the best case scenario.
1: Right.
2: Well, that's the thing. It's like, it should be over in a few days, but like, it shouldn't be over like right now.
4: Oh, no.
0: Wait, are you saying now that you feel like maybe you like him and you don't really want it to end?
3: Feels like that a little.
2: No, like for me and him, I just need to confirm that it's done officially. You know what I mean?
0: I mean, didn't he already confirm it?
1: Macaulay Culkin just confirmed it.
0: Yeah.
1: Like, for sure.
0: I mean, I guess he did it through a joke. You want like actual written words, we are over?
2: I have to like figure out how to do this so I know that there's like an actual, like that it's done.
0: You want confirmation?
1: Okay, is there a chance that maybe you're disappointed in him being okay
4: not
1: with
4: caring?
0: Yeah, not pushing back more?
2: I mean, no, I just, I don't know. I already made my decision, so I just have to go through with it.
0: Okay. Well, look, if you want to keep it with the funny light mode that he's been doing, maybe just type in the date when you first started dating with a dash to today's date. And then a little tombstone emoji.
1: Yeah, R.I.P. I like it. R.I.P.
0: And a thumbs up.
2: Oh, my God.
1: I think it's good.
3: He's being funny. You could be funny. Maybe
0: back.
3: Yeah.
0: Back. What do you think?
2: Yeah, I know. I do kind of love. Okay. Jeff, you're really funny. Are you single?
3: Hey.
4: How many men do you want?
0: Yeah, let's focus on the goal that you came to us hoping to do. What do you think about what I said? Sending the dates with the dash and the tombstone emoji.
2: Yeah, I like that. I'm going to send that right now.
1: Okay.
0: All right.
1: Okay. So we're just wrapping things up. This is actually, like, I feel like a really good example of how we all should handle breakups.
3: Yeah. And be able to be cool afterwards.
1: Yeah,
0: every relationship should have a premeditated breakup date. And Maria, by the way, I forgot to tell you, chime in anytime if you see him texting you back or you see any dots or anything like that.
1: And if you see dots, also let us know.
0: Yeah, because that's very important to this show.
4: Oh, it's so fun.
2: Okay, I need to tell you something.
1: What?
4: Uh-oh.
0: What?
2: I didn't send the tombstone text.
1: What did you send? What did you send?
2: I didn't send anything. I think I'm starting to have feelings for him more than I'm letting.
4: Okay. No. Girl. Maria. These are going to last a week.
1: You can't do this. You're just stringing him along, and then you're going to actually hurt his feelings. Yeah. Like, this is a graceful way to do this.
2: It's all happening so fast, and now I'm just, like, second-guessing it.
0: Okay. Marie, listen. No. We get that you're confused, but we are on a time limit here on this show. And if you don't know what you want to do, then we have no goal to reach for.
2: No, I know. I didn't mean to put you guys in this position, but I guess I want to enjoy the last 3 days of them.
1: Okay, I don't know that that's an option.
0: Okay, if that's how you feel, then why don't you just send that then?
1: Oh, my work trip got canceled. Looks like I had a
4: campsite is booked.
0: It's on fire. I can't go there.
3: No, she lied about the... What are you going to say now?
2: I'll just tell him that I'll see if I can move the date or something like that and just... that I want to at least have our last couple days together.
3: Oh, boy. I would love to hear the response. Do we have time to hear what he says back to me? I don't know.
1: This is when you see the power pendulum swing.
4: Yeah.
3: Now he's this like, what are you doing?
4: She likes me too much, he's saying over there. Yeah.
1: She's so into me.
2: Okay, I sent it.
3: Oh, my God. He doesn't have a lot of time to respond.
1: I think you're going to be heartbroken this weekend. So.
0: Yeah, we've gone from like wanting to move up the breakup date to not having a breakup date to now... It's back to the original breakup.
3: Like nothing ever happened?
4: Back to Brooke saying, I wish all relationships handled this way.
3: Seriously. No wonder they can't. They literally can't. Everybody can try.
0: At least it's not confusing for anybody.
2: Okay. Oh, my God.
1: What?
0: Oh, my God, what?
1: Maria?
2: What? He sent me a message.
3: Oh!
0: What?
1: Why are you laughing?
3: This is the most important one of the whole thing.
2: He said... Too late, and he sent a screenshot of his Tinder bio. He already restarted it.
3: Oh, I was right.
4: That's actually so funny, though.
0: Oh my God.
3: He's literally on Tinder right now.
1: Have fun with the new guy, Maria.
4: Yeah.
1: I guess he made
2: Oh my God. I gotta go. I have to re-download my Tinder so I can rematch them.
3: Oh, wait, what?
4: No.
3: Not if one of us can get there first. Ladies.
0: You're in a healthy mental state, Maria. Feel like textual healing achieved.
1: Hey, but listen, she did finally let him make the choice just like you wanted to.
0: That's right.
3: What are
0: you
3: we
0: did
3: doing
0: it.
3: With the other guy now? Yeah. I'll stop.
0: Yeah. Enjoy trying to rematch with your ex-boyfriend on Tinder.
2: Oh my God.
1: I feel like she's going to stand outside of his apartment just so the geotag is close enough.
3: Swiping.

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0: Who here is excited for summer movies?
1: Hey!
2: Oh, I am. I can't wait for Supergirl to come out.
3: Oh, yeah.
2: Oh, and that alien one that Spielberg is doing.
0: Oh.
2: That one looks so cool.
0: Brooke and Jeffrey in the morning. Yeah, obviously those are big. What's the buzz one? Toy Story 5.
1: Yeah.
0: The buzz about Buzz.
1: Oh, yeah.
2: Jeff, contain your excitement.
4: Yeah.
0: But then you also have the live action Moana that's coming out.
2: Yeah.
0: The newest installment of Minions and Monsters. My personal favorite, Shrek 5, Far, Far Away from Pants.
2: What? Mm-hmm. Are you just really into an animated summer for yourself,
0: yeah.
2: I see.
0: Yeah.
3: The Shrek movies are great.
0: They're legit. But there is one movie that's already causing major controversy, and Brooke already brought it up.
2: What?
0: The new Supergirl.
2: Yes!
3: Hey!
2: Superman was so good.
0: Yeah.
2: Like, it was such a good film.
3: It got great ratings.
2: Yeah, and it totally set us up for Supergirl.
0: Well, Supergirl hits theaters on the 26th of this month. But people online think they've already spotted a major flaw in the film.
2: Uh-oh.
0: Have you seen this, Brooke? They say Supergirl is supposed to have impervious bulletproof skin.
2: Yeah.
0: So how in the world could she get pierced ears? She has a bunch of piercings in her ears if you've seen the trailers.
2: Yes.
0: And what does the director say?
2: Yeah.
0: His answer is, well, she was raised on a chunk of Krypton far away from the sun,
2: mm-hmm.
0: so she didn't even experience superpowers until her teens.
2: Oh, that's a good point.
3: Oh.
0: Which
2: maybe she got them in like seventh grade, like right before.
0: Yeah, she went to the mall on Krypton and went into Claire's, got her ears pierced, got a free Krypton scrunchie, and then got superpowers the next week.
2: That makes sense. And I even heard that the Claire's on Krypton is struggling.
0: They needed the business. So there, haters, are you happy now? It's explained away. Text in 78592. Tell us which summer film you're the most excited to see.
3: Whoa.
0: But now, let's get into some real entertainment. The one where you don't have to pay for because Digital Jake is taking over.
3: Yeah.
0: And he's got piercings in places that also haven't seen Earth's sunlight for the shot collar question of the day. Let's do it.
1: Well, yesterday at this time, we celebrated National Bedbug Day by quizzing you on famous beds from pop culture.
2: Mm-hmm.
1: And that's when our very own Alexis Fuller realized the Princess and the Pea not only rhymes with 30, but 20.
3: Yeah.
0: Ah.
3: That's right.
1: So many revelations about beds and sleepy things. We even learned that Freddy Krueger is the horror villain who haunts your bed in your sleep.
3: Yeah.
1: And that's the perfect transition into a terrifying sequel of No Bugs, Just Beds edition of Plenty of 20.
2: Wow.
1: It's back, you guys.
2: I thought
3: popular beds.
2: I thought we had covered them.
1: No.
2: All right.
1: We're not a blanket. We don't cover all the beds.
2: Yeah.
1: All right. This time, there's no pop culture questions. You won't have to try to remember who Simba slept with in his bed on Pride Rock.
2: Okay, I know that one. I think it's going to be the top 20 best brands of beds. No?
1: It's just like I said, no bugs, just beds.
2: Huh.
1: And we're going to start with the woman who thought a California king made your room sunnier.
2: That's Alexis.
4: I still don't get what we're doing today, but...
1: It's beds, no bugs. It's very simple.
4: Seven.
1: Number seven. Alexis, parents have been telling kids not to jump off the top bunk for generations.
3: Oh, yeah.
1: In 2011, builders in Germany created the world's tallest bunk bed just to see how high they could go. How tall was it? Was it 18 feet, 35 feet, or 52 feet tall?
3: Five stories?
0: Oh, that'd be so cool if you had an elevator that went up to your top bunk of your bed.
2: You have to climb it. Exhausted by bed number 15.
0: Yeah.
3: Is it still two bunks, two beds, or is it like a million beds lining up to the 50th floor? You know what I
1: wonder.
3: I mean?
2: It feels like a vertical sorority sleeping room.
4: Yeah, you should be so tired by the time you get to the top that you can sleep really good.
3: You have to sleep it off.
4: But I'm going to go with the lowest one. I'm going to say 18.
1: 18 feet.
3: No way.
1: 52.
3: No way.
1: Five-story bunk
2: bed. Where would you
3: imagine
2: put
3: rolling
2: that?
3: Off of that?
1: All right, Alexis got hers wrong. Brooke, it's your turn. Seven's off the board.
2: One?
1: Brooke, I heard you're good at trivia. This one should be easy for you.
2: Oh, I picked one, too.
1: Yeah, the waterbed was invented in which decade?
2: Oh.
1: Was it the 50s, the 60s, or the 70s?
2: Oh, my God.
1: And I'm talking 1900s here.
2: Dude, in the 80s, my parents had a waterbed.
4: My parents had one when I was little, too.
3: I had a family friend who had one. I thought it was mind-blowing.
1: Brooke, does that mean you were conceived on a waterbed?
2: I bet there was no bed involved during my conception.
1: Oh, sorry I asked.
2: But I feel like the 60s, I mean, that's like the beginning of the revolution, right?
3: Yeah.
2: Like,
1: what revolution?
2: Well, the very hot one. But I feel like maybe the beds didn't catch up to the movement until the 70s. Give me 70s for water beds.
1: I'll give it to you. I can't give you the point, though. The water bed was invented in 1968 by a design student named Charles Hall as a college project. He wanted to create a more comfortable mattress than foam and spring beds people were sleeping on at the time.
3: And that makes sense, though. Like 3-4 years, and it boomed in the 70s.
2: I wonder how things were for him in college. Probably pretty
3: good. Dude, imagine being the only guy in the world with a water bed.
1: All right, we're 0 for 2. We're doing no bugs, just beds again. I'm so excited. Yay! Jose, it's your turn. 1 in 7 have been chosen.
3: Let's go 12.
1: What percentage of Americans admit they eat in bed? Is it 22%? 38% or 52%.
3: Wow. It starts at 22. So many people.
4: It's gotta be high.
3: I've done breakfast in bed and it always sounds so good. And then I'll like order it.
2: Yeah.
3: And then I'll like.
2: It's uncomfy.
3: Or I'll make it and then I have to go back into bed, right? And then afterwards the cleanup. So I don't do it as often, but it sounds so nice if someone could just deliver
2: it. I feel like I only do it once a year on Mother's Day.
3: Yeah, but it just gets delivered to you,
1: so
3: right?
1: So that's 50%. Alexis, do you eat in bed?
4: Yeah, I do.
1: Okay.
4: Does walk-through count?
0: No comment.
1: No comment. All right.
3: I'm going to go the middle, 38%.
1: Jose went for the middle answer. I'm sorry. We're at the top, 52%.
2: Wow.
1: More than half of Americans snack in bed.
2: Snack.
1: Which explains why every mattress contains enough crumbs to feed a family of pigeons.
2: Ew.
1: We're 0 for 3 and no bugs, just beds. And Jeffrey,
3: darn,
1: we're over to you.
0: Number 5.
1: Pajamas come in every color imaginable, but one shade in particular outsells all the others. What's the most common color of pajamas sold? Is it blue, red, or gray?
0: I feel like if this question was for Brooke, she would go off for 10 minutes about how great it is to sleep in the nude.
2: I mean, I do love a good nude sleep. I'm not going to lie. Pajamas are not where it's at, but I have quite a few pairs.
0: Well, who are the people that purchase pajamas? It's because the kids don't buy them. The adults have to buy them. And when I picture pajamas now, all I see are like families on Christmas morning all gathered together, 30 people wearing the same exact one.
4: I'm imagining cute skim sets.
2: Yeah, me too.
4: Yeah,
2: me too.
0: I don't see those. Those aren't.
3: I don't know what that is.
0: That's not on my algorithm. I'm going with family Christmas morning and everyone's wearing red pajamas.
1: Wearing red. You'll be seeing red. That's incorrect. Blue is the answer. Since the 1970s, blue has been the most popular pajama color.
2: Maybe it's soothing. I have a blue pair.
3: Yeah.
1: And that totally means that everyone has lost today's edition of Plenty of 20.
2: Wait, does that mean we get to go back to bed?
0: I think we get to go back to bed after we're all collectively shocked together while singing Mr. Sandman by the Cordettes.
2: Sure, ooh. Alexis knows this song.
1: Mm-hmm. Alexis, you lead us.
3: I'll start us. Bum, bum, bum, bum, bum, bum, bum, bum, bum, bum, bum, bum, bum. Mr. Sandman, bring me a dream. Bum, bum, bum, bum.
1: Thanks, Mr. Sandman.
3: Yeah, I was hitting the bomb bomb so good.
0: We're just getting into it. That was your shock collar question of the day. Phone tap's coming up in just a few minutes.
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23: 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Sunny, today's high 72, partly cloudy through the evening, overnight low 51.
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1: Pork and Bistro, how can I help you?
2: Hi, I know this is going to sound strange, but I need your help.
1: Are you a customer or a delivery person?
2: No. Just listen. My husband is about to call in a few minutes, and he's going to ask if you have any openings this Thursday night for an anniversary dinner. Are you following me?
1: Yeah, we do have openings on Thursday.
2: No.
1: Do you want a reservation?
2: God, no, do not tell him that.
1: What?
2: Can you just say that you're completely booked, or there's a kitchen fire or rats, whatever, just say you can't do it.
1: I'm sorry, I'm a little confused.
2: Oh my God.
1: You don't want a reservation, or you...
2: Listen, I don't have a lot of time. It's our 10-year anniversary, we go there every single year, and no offense, but I want a nicer restaurant.
1: Sorry, what?
2: It's not you, it's just that I don't want to do the same, like, onion ring on my finger, pretend we're getting proposed again in the same stupid booth.
1: Okay, yeah, I mean, I understand, but, you know, this is a nice restaurant. We have nice food here.
2: Oh my gosh, okay, I have to go. His car just pulled up. His name is Kevin. Whatever you do, do not let him get a reservation. It's Kevin.
1: What? What? Orkin Bistro, how can I help you?
3: Hi, I'd like to book a dinner reservation for Thursday night, please.
1: Okay, how many?
3: It's for two.
1: Okay.
3: My wife and I are going to be celebrating our 10-year anniversary, actually. My name is Kevin Johnson. So this is really our favorite spot to go.
1: Oh. Did you say Thursday?
3: Yes, Thursday night, hopefully around 7 p.m. if that's available.
1: Let me check.
3: Okay. Is there a problem?
1: We have so many people.
3: What are you talking about?
1: You know, this doesn't happen a lot, but we are totally booked on Thursday. Thursday
3: booked.
1: Night, we are booked.
3: What do you mean you're booked? You guys are never fully booked.
1: There's a bunch of people from out of town coming in.
3: It's only a reservation for two. We just need two seats.
1: Well, the thing is, there's a conference in town with Swedes.
3: A Swedish
1: and
3: conference?
1: They're all doctors, and they're very important. They're for the back, doctors on the back, and they wanted all the seats. Nothing I can do.
3: We come there every single year on our anniversary. We have never had an issue getting a table. And now suddenly there's a bunch of Swedish back doctors having a conference. This doesn't make sense.
1: That is 100% true.
3: No, did my wife, did my

0: Research shows, on average, car accident victims with a lawyer get over 3 times more money than those without one. Better off with Booha.
1: Yeah, really interesting. You know what, Les? I'm going to try to get creative with you here because this is important to my husband.
2: I mean, it's our 10-year anniversary.
1: I know.
2: You can't make an exception.
1: I know you're upset. I know you're upset.
3: Yeah, listen, I really need to go. I got to get back to work.
1: Yeah, I know. So I'm just going to put it out there. If you do find us a table, you could come home with us that night.
4: Oh, that's a good idea.
3: What?
1: I knew you'd love that.
4: Tell him about the swing.
3: Excuse me?
1: Surprising when he gets here. You're saying too much, babe.
3: Okay. Listen, I don't know what's going on right now, but this is getting super weird, and I'm...
1: You're funny, because it's not weird yet. It's going to be weird later when you hear it on the radio.
3: Hear it on the radio? I don't understand.
1: Do you want to tell him, honey?
4: No, I think you should tell him.
1: I should tell him?
4: Yeah.
1: This isn't some weird married couple. It's actually Brooke and Jeffrey from the radio show Brooke and Jeffrey in the Morning. We're doing a phone tap on you.
2: We got you.
3: No way. This was a joke?
1: Yes. Very much
2: totally.
1: So.
2: This is fully a joke.
3: Oh, my God.
1: Your coworker Doug set you up for a prank phone call. He said it's been boring around the restaurant lately.
3: That was so awkward.
1: I didn't hear how you handled Kevin when he called in. Was it hard to tell him no?
3: Yeah, I was trying to make up something about Swedish guys. I don't know where that came from.
4: Actually, the Swedish guys could come home with us, too.
1: I've got enough lubrication for everyone.
2: Are you sure?
1: I am sure.
3: No, thank you.
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0: Imagine someone you really like mm-hmm. and you just started dating suddenly stops replying to your texts.
1: Welcome to my dating. Exactly how it goes.
0: Yeah, well, at that point, what's
2: that just an invitation for Jose?
1: Just normal.
0: I'm wondering what's the strategy that you use to get them to respond to you?
2: You give up and move on, Jeff.
0: No,
1: yeah, complain about it on
0: before
1: social media.
0: You give up. Jose, you might send them like one last funny meme.
1: Just cry.
0: Okay. You can go the give up.
1: I'm waiting for them to respond to me still, Jeff. Okay.
0: Alexis, maybe you'd send them a Venmo request to get them to reply.
3: Might as well go out strong.
0: Yeah. Someone on this show would send them a link to a map with their exact location and a note below saying, "I'm watching you."
1: Wait, is that you? Is that you or Brooke?
0: I'm just saying.
2: Could be both of us.
1: Yeah, literally. You know, like, I don't know which one.
0: Promise you it works.
2: Yeah.
0: But one of our listeners was faced with that situation and did something a little unusual in order to get his crush's attention. Mm. We'll find out if his strategy worked in a second date update next.
2: Seattle's closest is now Snoqualmie Casino and Hotel. I could be

0: 92.5, Brooke and Jeffrey in the morning. Second date update.
1: There's so many different themed bars nowadays that are fun and kitschy.
2: Yeah.
1: Like, there's one where you can get drinks on a working carnival carousel.
3: Oh, that's so cool. Yeah.
1: You just go up and down on your horsey while getting schwasted.
3: Sounds like I'm going to vomit.
1: Yep.
2: Yeah, that's true.
1: It's part of the fun. And there's another one that's called the Ping Pong Emporium with over 100 ping pong tables you just play and drink the
3: whole
1: time. It's
3: like beer pong or whatever pong you want.
1: Whatever type.
3: Dude, that's awesome.
1: My personal favorite, though, is Lou's Gas Station just off the highway.
3: I don't think that's themed, buddy.
1: It is themed. It's just like a gas station, and you can actually pump gas there. You just get a six-piece sushi and a 40 of Mickey's, and then you head into the restroom. See what happens.
2: Ew.
3: Kitschy.
1: That's my style.
2: Vomiting.
1: But I guess one of our listeners did a themed bar for his first date the other night.
3: Oh, no.
1: His name is Matt, so let's talk to him. Matt, how you doing?
4: I'm doing okay. How are you guys?
3: Are you wishing you knew about Lou sooner so you could have taken her there?
1: I can show you where it is.
4: I'm open to new places. Yeah,
1: that's my guy. Maybe I'll see you in the restroom there. But first, let's focus on this date you went on. Who is the woman that you met?
4: Tanita is her name.
1: Tanita.
3: Okay. Did you guys meet online on an app?
4: No, actually, she's a friend of a coworker of mine.
1: Oh. Whoa.
2: Nice.
5: We never hear about things like
2: real
5: this.
2: Real life people.
1: This is weird.
4: Yeah, I'm recently single, and my coworker just was like, oh, she's recently single, too, so showed me a picture. I was like, oh, yeah, she's cute. Let's do this.
1: I hate that.
3: Okay. I mean, he thought she was cute. That's exciting.
1: Nobody
3: excited
1: sets you up
3: it.
1: Unless they're taking pity on you.
5: What? Aww, well, they're both looking for a rebound,
1: that's
5: so
1: what
5: it kinda
1: it
5: works.
3: I got set up right, with though. My husband.
1: Exactly.
3: Like,
2: yeah,
1: pity.
2: Totally.
3: No, there's no pity.
1: Someone felt bad for you and hooked you up with some stranger.
2: Actually,
3: he's a great man. He turned out to be the best guy ever.
1: Yeah, he is. You?
2: That's what I'm saying. Yeah. You
3: know? Wait a minute.
1: You're the pity party
3: over
2: here. That's what I was trying to say.
1: Anyway,
3: this is Matt.
1: Back to Matt, Brooke. Let's not focus on your pitiful life. Matt, tell us about yours.
4: Well, I was kind of trying to make it a year of yes, so I can understand where you're coming from. So I was like, you know what? I'm just going to say yes to these things.
3: Yeah.
1: Okay. Why not?
3: What was it like when you guys first met?
4: We talked on the phone and we decided like, yeah, let's meet in person. So we went to this bar that is like a bar and board games place.
2: Oh, fun. I've heard of those.
3: Okay. Why do you say, like, it's negative, Jeff?
2: Board games
1: for, like, you know, romantic activity.
3: It's
1: I don't know
3: fun.
1: How that goes.
2: But that's for
1: fun.
2: You, Jeff.
1: Yes,
2: not
1: for,
2: everybody.
1: Like, a family game night. But
3: because
1: I don't know about
3: game.
1: A date. Yeah, yeah. What games were you playing?
4: So, like, my favorite game is Connect Four, and hers is Sorry. So we grabbed one of those, too.
3: And those are perfect because they're easy to have conversation at the same time you're playing them.
4: Yeah, I mean, that's what I like about Connect Four is, like, it forces you to look at the person because it's vertical, you know?
3: Yeah, it's vertical.
2: Yeah. And Sorry helps you apologize. It helps you practice for the
1: that's
2: relationship.
1: Good. I've definitely played both of those games before, but with blindfolds and handcuffs on, so it was probably a little bit different rules than you played.
3: Right. How do you know when you win Connect Four if you have a blindfold
1: everybody
3: on, Jeff?
1: Everybody wins that game.
4: Yeah, that seems like there were some different rules.
2: Yeah, we don't talk to Jeff about that
1: you
2: stuff.
1: You did the childhood rules.
3: Yeah, what was it like?
4: It was great. Neither one of us were like overly competitive. We had some drinks.
2: Good.
4: I mean, your producer even asked me, he was like, is there anything that you could think of that went wrong? And honestly, there was nothing that was weird. We got to know each other and it felt really cool.
3: Do you think it was too boring? I mean, like, that's the only thing. Like, if there's nothing
2: that stood out.
3: Yeah.
4: No, it was fun. Now, the thing is, after the date is kind of a different story.
3: Wait, what do you mean?
4: So I fully intended to go out with her again, and she was into it. We talked about it.
1: Right.
4: So the next day, I sent her a text, and I didn't get any response.
3: Huh.
4: So after a few hours, I was feeling a little antsy, so I sent another. And I'll read it to you guys. Hold on. So I wrote, you better text me back because I might go out with someone else tonight.
3: Ew.
4: And then, like, a bunch of cute emojis.
2: Oh, no.
1: I mean, I see what you were trying to do there.
2: Reading a text.
3: If you spoke it, maybe. But reading it, especially when you read it from someone you don't know that well.
2: Yeah. Absolutely, bro.
4: I thought she would see that it was a joke and she'd be like, yeah, what's his name? You know, like, I thought she was going to rib me back on it.
1: What's the name of the guy you're going out with?
3: Okay. So what did she say back? Anything?
4: No. And so I just kind of sent a few more texts.
3: No.
1: Oh,
3: no,
1: God.
5: No.
2: No.
3: What did you say as a follow-up?
4: I just kind of stuck with the same theme. I just was like, all right, I'm going out. I like sent her a picture of some shoes. I was like, see, I'm getting dolled up.
2: I'm getting my shoes on.
1: Years from now, I'm going to walk down the aisle and say I do if you don't text me back.
2: So, bro, you try.
3: That is so cringy. I'm sorry.
5: I kind of love that she ignored it all.
3: Yeah. Have you talked to the coworker that set you guys up?
4: No, because I just feel like it's embarrassing.
3: It's too embarrassing. Yeah.
5: Yeah.
4: I mean, I even sent her a sorry GIF with like the commercial from the board game.
3: Oh.
1: Okay.
3: Yeah. Trying to make an inside joke that's not really happening there, huh? Yeah.
2: Just too far past.
1: Exactly. Yeah. This might be too far gone, but there's a chance we could bring it back.
3: Oh.
2: Let's hope.
3: Can we delete the text? Is it too late for that?
1: I'd be too late for that, but hopefully we can get her on the phone and sweetly convince her to give it another try.
3: Yeah.
4: I mean, I really screwed up. I mean, you guys know that. So if you can help me, I'd appreciate it.
2: Just don't start the convo with, you better text me back.
1: Yeah. Well, you better stay on hold this entire time.
3: There
1: we're going to move on to a different person and get them a second date update.
3: Yeah, I just sent you a picture of my shoes.
4: I deserve that.
1: We're going to do your second date update right after this.

0: 92.5, Brooke and Jeffrey in the morning. Second date update.
1: If you're just joining us, we're on the phone with Matt, who says he went out on the perfect first date.
2: Oh, okay.
1: Beers, board games.
2: Yeah, it's fun.
1: Body flirtations.
2: What?
1: That night was flawless.
2: Uh-huh.
1: After the date, though,
2: yeah.
1: A little bit of a different story.
2: Yikes.
1: Matt admits he may have messed up because she wasn't responding to his texts.
2: Yeah.
1: And in a misguided effort to get Tanita to respond, he tried to egg her on a little bit with something like, hey, if you don't respond to me, I'm going to go out with someone else.
2: Oh, my God. And he'd only given it a couple hours, too, for her to respond.
1: Yeah.
2: It's not like she'd, like, left him on read for a day or two.
1: And when he still got no reply back,
2: yeah,
1: he kept teasing for a while, saying, I'm serious. I'm going to swipe on someone else soon.
2: It's
1: now,
2: like,
1: I'm putting on my shoes if you don't call me back.
2: Are you a dad? Because dads never know when the joke's over either.
3: I am not a dad.
2: Okay.
3: But.
2: Okay. Just checking.
1: But the thing is, he hasn't said, like, he's in love with her
2: or anything like that.
1: But you can tell that he does like her. And you might do some questionable things when you're really into someone.
2: No, I really truly think you read it as a joke. I think she did not.
3: Mm-hmm. Yeah, I mean, that's the basis of it. I think I just figured I'm already embarrassed. Might as well lean in.
2: Yeah.
4: Yeah.
2: You tried. We're going to try harder, though. We're going to try harder.
1: We're going to call Tanita here in just a second.
2: Digging out of a hole.
1: Yes.
2: Yeah.
1: You're not painting it very nicely for him. You're kind of piling on.
2: You asked.
1: I'm just saying, I like to get a little positivity before we make these calls, a little forward momentum.
5: Oh, okay. Then maybe she blocked you before she saw the rest of them.
1: There we go.
2: That's positive.
5: That's good.
1: That's the forward, bright thinking
2: that
1: we need. Don't you feel a little bit better now, Matt?
4: There we go.
2: Yeah.
3: Thrilled, yeah.
1: Yeah. Okay. Good news is we're not blocked yet, so let's call her, see what she has to say. Here we go.
6: Hello.
1: Hey, is this Tanita?
6: This is.
1: Hey, Tanita. You're on the radio right now with a fun morning show called Brooke and Jeffrey.
2: Welcome to the show, Tanita.
4: Yeah.
6: Oh, let me get another cup of coffee.
2: Okay. That's actually our tagline.
1: Yeah.
2: It's not.
1: Not really, I'm joking. But I know this might be weird, but we do want to talk to you about your dating life a little bit, if you have a second.
2: Oh.
6: What do you mean? What are you talking about?
1: It's a segment that we do on our show called Second Date Update. And one of our listeners has reached out because he went out with you recently, had a great time, and now hasn't been able to arrange that second meetup. His name is Matt.
6: Oh, okay.
2: Yeah, he said you guys played board games together, which sounded really fun.
6: Yeah, it was fun. The whole date was fun until after the date.
1: After the date wasn't fun?
4: Huh.
6: Well, yeah, I mean, I don't know if he told you anything or whatever, but
1: we did hear that there were some texts exchanged.
2: And
1: by exchanged, I mean just from him.
4: Yeah,
2: and the good news, he's self-aware at how embarrassing those are.
6: Oh, really? Well, there were a lot more than just some texts. It was like, I mean, I don't know to the extent of what he said, but like,
1: he said there was a lot that he was trying to like egg you on and say he was going to go on a date with somebody else if he didn't reply.
4: He was trying to joke.
1: Yeah.
2: But we also understand how it could be read not as a joke at all, and by like read literally just as a red flag.
6: Yeah, well, he like literally walked me through an entire date with somebody, and that's where I kind of was like, maybe.
1: Yeah,
2: what do you mean?
4: Wait, what do you mean he walked you through a date?
6: Oh, yeah. It was first like he was talking about like, let's meet up, and then he's like, oh, I'm going to go out with somebody if you don't text me back. And then it was like, I'm out with the girl now.
2: What?
6: You're missing out.
1: Wait, he really went out on dates?
2: No, I think it was a joke. I think he was just joking.
1: Well, I thought that was the perspective that we got.
4: Hold on. You read us the text and maybe we can decide.
6: Yeah. Okay. Hold on one second. I'm going to look it up.
4: You didn't really go on dates.
1: I didn't think so.
6: Okay. I'm walking out the door now. That was the last. Okay.
4: That was the text. Okay.
6: I just bought us drinks. Everything's going well.
4: Oh, my God.
2: No. I think he's trying to be funny, Tanita.
4: But this feels icky now, though.
6: Yeah, I'll read you his next text.
4: Okay.
6: I'm playing pinball with her, but sure wish I was playing games with you.
1: Wait, the board games that you were playing on your date?
6: Still gets worse.
2: Wait, there's more?
6: No.
2: Oh, I like that you can find the humor in this, though. I appreciate that.
6: It's a little bit terrifying, actually, but his next text, this is the last one I got. So I kissed her at the end of the night, but was thinking of you the whole time. Smiley face, winky face, heart.
4: Oh,
2: what?
4: Oh, my God.
2: No.
4: That's like mean.
2: And this is,
1: sweet?
2: No. This is over like a, what, 3-hour time span that he's sending you these?
6: Well, it was like a whole day from the beginning of.
2: Oh, my God. How did you not respond or block him?
6: Honestly, after the first one, I was at work. It was like there wasn't even enough time between the texts for me to answer him. And then it just went off the rails.
2: Whoa.
1: Did he make up that date?
2: Yeah,
1: too?
2: He had to.
1: Or
2: have.
1: Is that a real thing?
2: I mean, what is he doing? Like literally texting at the same time he's kissing someone?
4: After.
1: I'm very curious, and I just want to ask him directly because I need to tell you, Tanita, that Matt's on the other line right now listening to this.
6: Oh, gosh.
2: Yeah.
4: With another girl.
2: It doesn't help.
1: Matt?
3: Hey, yeah, I thought I was embarrassed before.
2: Matt.
1: Fill us in, buddy. Yeah. What's going on?
4: Fill her in.
3: I mean, what do you want me to say? I told you guys I sent some embarrassing texts already.
4: But you
2: said you sent like 4, not a whole day's worth. Not I just made out with my date. Yeah.
6: I don't remember giving a number. On a date?
3: What?
1: Were you on a date with another woman for real, or was that all just like made up as a joke?
3: I really don't want to have to say.
4: Oh,
1: dude.
2: What?
4: Well, then it's not funny at all.
2: I thought that you were like, haha, guy.
3: No, look. Okay, here's it. So I went on another date. Okay, yeah.
1: Oh my God.
3: Tanita, I thought about you the whole time.
2: No.
4: It doesn't matter.
2: Have you learned nothing in the last 2 minutes?
4: To be like, honey, I cheated on you, but I was thinking about you the whole time.
1: Okay.
6: So creepy.
2: I'm sorry.
1: I mean, Tanita, does it change your mind a little bit that he actually followed through and went out with a real girl? It's like kind of sweet and truthful in that way. Mm-hmm. It'd be kind of deranged if he made that whole thing up.
4: Yeah.
2: I don't think so.
6: If he made it up, I would have gone out with him again because that was I totally would have because he's really, really trying hard and maybe making the joke. But no, this is like a hard pass.
2: Oh, my God.
4: Man.
2: We haven't even gotten to that part yet, Tanita.
3: Okay. Hey, can I change my answer? I made the whole thing up.
1: Let's rewind the tape and delete.
2: I feel like this is the first time ever. It's like normally people want what they can't have. And
4: yeah.
2: Tanita just doesn't want it.
4: Just doesn't
2: want
4: it at all.
1: But we don't know that for sure yet.
2: I think that's pretty clear, Jeff. But go ahead. I mean, it's part of the segment.
1: I just think before I ask Tanita, obviously he's very embarrassed by what happened, but he knows he made a mistake. And sometimes when you really, really are into someone, you do really, really dumb stuff because you're afraid of losing them.
2: Mm-hmm. Like make out with other women.
5: Yes.
2: I mean, that
5: and
2: happens when you're really into
5: text while doing it, huh?
1: Plus, Matt, you're not still seeing that girl, right?
3: No. I mean,
1: good answer. Okay.
2: I think he was just about to say he has a date on Friday.
1: Let's stop having you talk and start asking Tanita if you'd like to go out with Matt one more time, and we'd pay for it.
6: You know, he was so good at Connect Four and so good at Sorry. He wins all the games, so he's really good at playing games. I'm going to say no.
2: Ooh.
1: Oh.
5: That was like a weird way to get there.
1: Yeah. Yeah. Got my hopes up for a second.
2: I know.
4: Like he's good at the dating game, though.
2: I thought she was going to be like, what are you doing?
1: All right, Matt,
4: well,
1: dude.
4: Well, there's your answer.
1: We can't get you another date, buddy.
2: Yeah.
3: I thought of something to say, but I almost feel like it's worse than the other stuff I said.
2: I don't think that
4: you talking about?
2: The hole can't get deeper at this point, Matt. Go ahead.
1: Yeah, go ahead.
3: Tanita, I just wish you would quit playing games with my heart.
2: No.
4: Oh,
5: what?
4: Oh, my gosh.
2: Okay. Hang up, Jeff. Hang up.
5: Okay.
1: So depressed.
3: I was cringing as I said it, but I had to.
1: Yeah, so we're all of our listeners. So thank you for that, Matt.
0: Moving 92.5, Brooke and Jeffrey in the morning.

0: also sick.
1: Which, honestly, it just makes the whole night feel even more iconic.
0: Yeah. Baseball, yup. Fireworks, obviously.
1: Let's do it.
0: Me trying to catch a foul ball with a garlic fry in my hand.
1: Oh, yeah,
0: it's happening.
1: Okay.
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1: Yes, grab your friends, rep Seattle, and celebrate one unforgettable night at the ballpark.
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31: 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Sunny, today's high 72, partly cloudy through the evening, overnight low 51.
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0: We've all wondered, what if dogs could talk?
1: Yes.
0: What would they say?
2: Tell us they love us?
0: No, they'd say, I love you.
1: That's even cuter, Jess.
0: Or let me smell that butt again. Well, one of our listeners is super grateful her dog can't speak, because if she could, everybody would know the weird thing this woman does every morning at 5 a.m. attempting to train her little pup. And it's something her husband can definitely never find out about. You're going to hear it in a brand new mass speaker at 7:10.

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1: A confession I can't take back.
2: I am...
1: The Masked Speaker.
3: Text to 78592 says, once as a joke, I sang Hotel California by the Eagles in a Mexican accent. And now I can't sing it any other way.
4: Okay. Oh, welcome to the Hotel California. Yeah.
3: Fun. As much as I'd love for all of us to try that and get canceled immediately.
4: Yeah, I just did it.
3: I think we'd like to stay employed just a little bit longer.
4: I also forgot I'm Hispanic.
3: Yeah, so you can get away with it, Jose.
5: I'm very white over here, Jose. Yeah. I know my lane, dude.
4: You're right.
3: I'd like all of us to keep our jobs just long enough to hear a few more secrets from our listeners right here on the Mass Speaker. We've got a woman on the phone today who's chosen Marlene as her fake name. Marlene, welcome to the show.
6: Hey, y'all. How you doing?
5: Good.
4: Hey, y'all.
5: How are you doing?
6: I'm fine, thank you.
3: We are ready for you, Marlene. The voice changer is on. You are the Mass Speaker. Whenever you're ready, let's hear the confession.
6: Okay, I can't believe I'm going to do this. Okay.
5: Okay, you sound so nervous right now. Are you sure you're okay?
6: I'm okay. Okay. A few years ago, I really...
3: Can you not do it in a Mexican accent, please, Marlene? Just use your normal voice for this, if possible.
5: It is offensive.
4: Yeah. It's better than mine, okay? I get it.
3: But try again. Go ahead.
6: Okay. So, a few years ago, I really wanted to rescue a dog.
5: Oh,
6: and my husband really, he wasn't so sure about it. He just thought it would be too much work because at the time we had two very young kids.
5: Yeah.
3: Yeah.
5: I mean, he's right to be concerned.
3: It's
5: like adding a third child that never gets smarter.
3: Yeah. Whole nother layer of responsibility that you're adding into your life.
6: Yeah, another small furry child.
3: Uh-huh.
6: So I really had to convince him, and I was like a teenager or somebody who wants a car. Like, I'll be totally responsible, and it will all be on me, and I'll feed him, and I'll walk him, and I'll train him, and everything. You know, I've got this.
3: Okay. Mm-hmm. You gave him the full
4: pitch.
3: It's
4: your dog, pretty much.
5: Yeah. Mm-hmm.
4: He won't even notice.
6: Mm-hmm. So finally, after much groveling and begging, he agreed.
5: So you're getting a dog together. Yay. That's awesome.
3: Cool.
6: We adopted a very cute little brown border collie.
5: Yeah, I'm glad you got one of those low energy dogs.
7: Yeah.
5: Border collies are so high maintenance.
3: Oh my God.
6: It's so cute. So we named her Muff, which is short for Muffin.
5: Okay.
6: And she was a really good dog right when she came to us, except for one thing. She was just not learning, like, how to use the bathroom outside.
5: Oh, no.
4: Oh, yeah. The potty.
3: Oh, wow.
5: So that's, like, the biggest thing.
6: Yeah. No, I swear, she would just look at me and do it right in front of me.
4: An insult.
5: How did you deal with that?
6: Well, so it went on for months, like, a long time.
5: Whoa.
3: And wow.
6: Often I was just kind of covering for her, like, when there'd be an accident, and I'd send my husband to go do something in the garage.
5: Oh, I thought you were going to tell your husband that you did it.
7: Yeah. I thought
4: playing
7: the kids, for sure.
4: The dog has to be perfect in his eyes.
5: That wasn't Muff. That was me, honey.
3: Because you don't want your husband to be like, see, this is the problem that I was talking about. It's too much of a headache.
6: Well, I had to keep Muff in his good graces. But I couldn't figure out how to train her. I did the YouTube tutorials. I talked to friends. I've had dogs before, but, like, nothing was working.
3: Mm-hmm.
6: So then I found this very random tip online. The headline was, like, nothing else works, try this.
5: Okay, like a Hail Mary on potty training.
3: This is the last resort. What is it?
6: The advice was to go outside with the dog and show them to use the bathroom outside.
5: Excuse me, what?
6: By doing it yourself.
5: Oh, so you and the dog are now peeing together. I hope that's the extent of it.
6: Well, so.
5: Oh, no.
6: Every morning, like around 5, I wake up and sneak out to the yard with Musk, and I do my business. What?
7: Oh, God.
4: Oh, my gosh.
5: Please tell me your kids aren't playing in that yard.
7: Yeah.
4: Yo, that is like, that's wild.
3: That's dedication.
4: Do you bag it and pick up after yourself?
5: No, Muff does it for her. I mean,
6: So luckily we have like a pretty private yard.
4: Oh, just in your own yard? Good.
3: Yeah, that's good. But when you're at the dog park, you're going to get a lot of weird looks.
4: Oh, no. Dog park.
5: Okay, wait. How long did you have to do this?
6: It was easily, like, 3 weeks of doing this.
4: Okay.
3: Three weeks every single day?
5: I feel like I would have given up after 3 times. Like, well, that didn't work.
7: Yeah.
5: Experiment over.
6: Yeah. I love I love Muff, and I thought she's worth it, but I felt really ridiculous because I was having to clean up not only after her inside, but now myself outside.
5: Oh, God.
3: Ew. Wow.
5: Okay.
0: Gosh.
5: I hope your kids never saw it.
6: No, thankfully. And if any neighbor or someone did, they never said it to me because what on earth would you say anyway?
5: Yeah.
3: Marlene's drunk again.
4: Yeah. Oh, it's 7 a.m.
3: Yep. There she goes.
5: My gosh.
6: But there was one close call when my husband was in the backyard and stepped in something.
5: No.
6: But he was actually kind of happy saying, oh, well, hey, at least she's learning to go in the backyard. And I did not tell him that it wasn't the dog.
4: No. Oh. You were.
5: That part was too much for me.
0: Yeah.
4: Jeez.
6: But everything is cool now. It worked, and I don't have to demonstrate, and she does it on her own. And I have honestly never understandably told anybody about this before.
4: Yeah, that's a good thing.
3: I don't know why.
5: Please don't get a cat. I don't think you'll fit in the litter box.
3: You are so brave to come on and publicly admit that.
4: She's so nervous. I bet her tail was between her legs.
3: Definitely. Yeah, well,
5: for sure. You're a good girl. Good girl.
3: You are. You're a good dog, Mom. You did whatever it takes. So be proud of that. And text in 78592. If you have a confession you've been holding on to, we'll hide your identity, mask your voice, and make you our next mass speaker. Phone tap's coming up.

0: We got an email from a listener who's a self-described nice guy.
1: Oh, that's nice.
0: Loyal husband who never really gets the chance to let loose and be labeled a bad boy.
2: Oh.
0: But recently, the couple's been taking tango lessons together.
1: Okay, bad boy.
0: And he thought maybe we could use that information to turn him into a wild man. Willing to take risks and do crazy things. Will his wife buy it? You're going to find out in your phone tap right now.
3: Brooke and Jeffrey's phone tap. On the 20s.
4: Hello?
1: Hi, this is Bobby Walk from 3rd Street Dance. Is this Kelly Schaefer?
4: This is she.
1: Your husband and you take tango classes here on Tuesdays. Is that right?
4: We do. We just started last month.
1: Oh, that's great. I did that when my marriage was failing, too. Oh, wonderful.
4: What?
1: So this is kind of an uncomfortable situation I need to bring up with you.
4: Hold on. I'm sorry. I think I misunderstood you. Did you say something about my marriage?
1: Oh, not yours. I was talking about my fourth husband. Don't worry about it. So what I'm actually calling about is we're getting quite a few complaints.
4: Complaints?
1: Mm-hmm.
4: About us?
1: No, actually, just David.
4: Oh,
1: your husband.
4: Well, what did David do? I'm confused.
1: You sound confused. Yeah. So Tuesday nights is tango, as you know.
4: Right. Yeah.
1: And Wednesdays is our pole dancing class. And according to the instructor, your Dave just keeps stopping by.
4: Hold on. I'm sorry. There has to be some confusion.
1: Well, that's what we thought at first, too. But he's shown up for 4 consecutive weeks.
4: What?
1: And you're right. Your husband does act confused when he gets here. Oh, thought this was tango night. But then he stays to watch the entire class.
4: Oh. You've got to be joking. This is not...
1: Actually, I'm not joking. Yeah.
4: Oh, my God.
1: Maybe the thing that really puts it over the top, though, is he woots.
4: I'm sorry, what?
1: You know, woots. Woot, woot.
4: No, okay.
1: Okay, let me paint a picture. So there was one of our dancers doing an upside-down carousel spin, and there's Dave over in the corner saying, oh, yeah, woo, woo, oh, yeah.
4: No way is that my husband. I don't think you have the right Dave.
1: If it's the Dave that knows how to pretend to make it rain, I have the right Dave.
4: My Dave is the nicest guy ever. I don't even think he understands what making it rain is. Like, I don't.
1: Well, I can tell you that I did see him dancing with you in the tango class, and then he was here the following night watching.
4: This can't be happening right now.
1: He just approached me this week, sheepishly even, couldn't really make eye contact, and then muttered something about how he wanted to sign up to be a spotter.
4: Oh, my God. I'm seeing red.
1: When he asked if he could help with the Brazilian leg kick, I was actually shocked that he knew all these pole dancing terms. Are you the one teaching him?
4: No, absolutely not. I don't know any of those moves.
1: You know, we do have an open spot for you on Wednesdays if you'd like to come, especially if Dave is going to sign up to be a spotter. You may want to keep an eye on him.
4: I don't want to be in the class, and I certainly don't want my husband spotting pole dancing women.
1: So that's a no for both of you then?
4: Absolutely not.
1: Oh,
4: no.
1: Shoot. Okay. Well, in that case, we are going to have to put up a sign with his name and picture that says this man allowed only on Tuesday nights, not Wednesdays.
4: Please, please, please don't do that. Please. That is so mortifying.
1: Okay. Do you think it'd be better if the sign just read, this is a prank phone call?
4: What?
1: With a little Brooke and Jeffrey logo in it? No.
4: What? Are you serious right now?
1: This is actually Brooke from Brooke and Jeffrey in the morning. We're doing a phone tap on you. This was actually all your husband Dave's idea. He emailed us and he said tango's been a challenge, but he is ready for the next leap, the pole.
4: Oh. I thought I was married to a pervert.
1: I don't know Dave that well, so that's up to you to decide.
5: Brooke and Jeffrey's phone taps on the 20s, weekday mornings, only on Movin' 92.5.

When it comes to giant dating red flags, we've heard you need to be aware of guys who are mama's boys or girls with daddy issues. But what about a red flag involving a totally different member of the immediate family? And it's even weirder than the other two. That was definitely the case for one couple we had on the show. Would they be able to overcome it? We're about to find out, because they're going to be back on for a special second date update right after this. Just a chance.

0: Moving 92.5, Brooke and Jeffrey in the morning. Second date update.
1: Ah, sports. They're not just a good excuse for excessive drinking and yelling at referees.
2: What?
1: Sometimes they're a great way to accidentally meet somebody cute.
2: Hey.
1: And if you're playing them, get some exercise in while you're at it.
2: Okay. Boo, boring, Jeff. But, well, back to the cute part.
1: It's apparently how one of our listeners met the girl he wants to call today through the magic of sports.
2: Hey.
3: Awesome.
2: I love adult sports.
1: Yeah, Brian, were you watching sports or were you playing them?
4: I was playing.
2: Nice.
1: Okay.
4: I'm in a rec league. It's a soccer league.
2: Oh, okay.
5: Nice.
1: Oh, okay. So you're athletic.
2: I was in one of those for a while, and the games were like at 11 o'clock at night. I'm like, poof.
3: Yeah.
2: Out.
3: My
2: done.
3: Roommate used to go to games
2: yes.
3: super late.
2: Well, so late.
1: The whole point is to roll it into like a social activity afterwards. Like, yeah. You don't want to do it in the morning. That's weird.
3: Maybe you go drink after.
2: Maybe I was too old for it, Jeff.
1: Yeah,
2: I don't
1: there you
2: know.
1: Go. So that's cool. You're in a rec soccer league, and who did you meet?
4: There was this new player, Hannah.
2: Oh, she was on your team.
4: They put her on our team. She just signed up and they put her on our team.
2: Cool.
4: And I thought, wow, she's really cute.
2: Okay.
3: You thought, wow, I got to play good today.
2: Yeah.
3: Impress people.
1: Bring my A game.
3: Yeah.
4: Yeah. Right. I ended up scoring the winning goal.
2: Nice.
3: Okay. Dude, wow. You did it.
2: That's
1: you're
2: exciting.
1: Here a moment.
4: Yeah, it was very exciting, actually. You know, he congratulated me, and everybody was all happy and everything.
1: And did Hannah jump into your arms and give you a big kiss right on the mouth?
4: No, but I got a high five at that point. I got a high five.
1: Just as good.
2: Second best thing.
1: Yeah, okay.
3: That's first base.
2: So wait, is this the date, or did you finally ask her out?
4: Well, afterwards, we often go out drinking, the team.
2: Yeah.
4: So she went out with us.
1: There you go.
4: And we started talking, and I found out some things about her. Like, she likes to paddleboard, and she has a cat, and she's
2: look
4: funny.
3: Is she paddleboard with the cat? That'd be
2: I
3: cute.
2: Don't know, but you sound smitten.
3: Yeah, dude.
1: The fact that you remember two details about her, we are absolutely over the moon.
2: No, it's like the way he's saying it, like through a smile.
3: Yeah.
2: Like, oh, I can't.
1: Okay.
4: Oh, she's so cute. I mean, I can't even. I mean, it's been a couple of years I've been single, so she checked all the boxes.
2: Aw.
3: That's awesome, man.
1: Okay.
2: So did you find out, is she single?
4: I mean, so we're talking and, you know, and she left before I did.
2: Oh.
4: I went outside the bar and I was like, maybe it's okay if I could ask you out.
2: Oh,
1: all right.
2: Yeah, I like it.
1: What was her response?
4: Well, she kind of hemmed and I was like, I don't know about that.
2: Oh,
3: man, you don't want
4: to
3: go out.
4: And I was like, but I didn't give up. I was like, come on, if it doesn't work, we'll just go back to being, you know, soccer teammates.
2: Right. There's nothing to lose. It's not like you guys were friends previously.
4: Exactly. I was like, come on, let's give it a shot. And I got her to say, you know, let me think about it.
2: Okay, yeah. You got to let me think about it.
1: Women absolutely love a man drunkenly begging them to give them a chance and go out. Like, come on.
3: I was like, immediately, if you keep asking, I don't know. She could say, oh, he's persistent, or she could be like, he's a little thirsty.
5: I think I'd say yes after enough tries.
1: Just so that you wouldn't have to keep on saying
2: that. Exactly, yeah.
3: So, that's true.
2: Did she think about it?
4: Well, we exchanged numbers, and she texted me later saying, okay, let's do it.
2: Oh. So she really did think about
3: it.
5: That's better, because she meant it.
4: Yeah.
2: Yeah.
3: That's a good point.
2: So where'd you guys go?
4: Well, nowhere. The next day, she changed her mind.
2: What do you mean?
5: Ooh.
4: I got a text from her.
2: Uh-huh.
4: And she was just like, maybe it's not a good idea.
2: Oh no.
3: Again, she's like right in the middle. She's like, part of her's like, not really. And then part of her's like, actually, yeah.
1: The drunk part of her is like, yeah, maybe. And then the sober part's like, this is a mistake.
2: She needs to stop thinking so much.
3: Yeah.
4: I know. I agree. I mean, you know, I was like, you know, you wanna. That's what I was thinking. You know, you wanna.
2: Yeah.
1: So after that, did she show up to the next game or the next?
4: Next game. She didn't even show up.
2: Oh. No.
4: And I was thinking, oh, man, I made her uncomfortable, you know. And
2: it doesn't. I mean, everything you did is pretty innocent. I don't know that it should be something that would make her so uncomfortable to not show up unless you're not telling us everything.
1: Mm-hmm. Are you being 100% truthful with all the details?
4: Here? There's nothing I can think of that I'm leaving out that did anything dopey or anything. I mean,
2: like no unsolicited photos also got sent to her phone after you tried
4: like
2: to
4: that.
2: Persuade her.
1: When you were begging her for a date, did you have your pants on at the time?
4: I did.
1: Good.
3: Yeah. Well, zipper was down, but the pants were on.
1: Sure. I mean, I know these seem like ridiculous questions, but I swear you have no idea how many times we've been blindsided in the second part of these calls with the details that come out.
3: She'll be like, yeah, he lit himself on fire. He'll be like, oh, I forgot to mention that.
1: I didn't think that was important. Okay. So, and how long has it been since you last spoke with Hannah?
4: It's been over almost 2 weeks, a week and a half or so.
3: Since the text? Damn.
2: Okay.
1: We'll see if she even remembers you still.
2: Oh, she'll remember. If she didn't show up at the game, there's a reason. Yeah.
1: Well, we'll come back and we'll try to find out why your brand new teammate on your intramural soccer team doesn't want to go out on a date or even show up to the games anymore.
3: Hey, it's affecting the team now.
1: Yeah, rude. We'll confront her right after this.

0: 92.5. Brooke and Jeffrey in the morning. Second date update.
1: You're in the middle of a second date update, and we're going to find out how the couple is doing right after you hear part two.
2: If you're just joining us for the second date update, our listener Brian played a little game of intramural soccer and scored more than just the winning goal.
1: Oh.
2: He scored a love connection with his new female teammate, Hannah.
1: Hey. Yeah. Okay, Hannah.
2: A true soccer baddie, or Saddie, as we'll call her.
3: Well, it's Saddie
2: soccer
3: right now.
2: Baddie.
3: Yeah.
1: Oh, coming up with a bunch. I thought it was Saddie because she wasn't calling him back. Yeah.
2: It works on so
1: them.
2: Many different levels.
1: Oh, okay.
2: I'm coming up with all sorts of cool slang for the Gen Zers to use.
4: We don't have to combine every word.
3: It's so fun, though.
2: Okay, fine. It's going to be for Gen Alpha. They'll pick it up, and they'll actually appreciate it. The whole team, though, went and grabbed drinks together after their game, and Hannah told Brian she'd be open to going out with him.
1: After he asked her 9 times.
2: Right.
1: Yeah.
2: Persistent. In fact, she texted him that later on in the night. And then suddenly changed her mind the very next day.
1: Yeah.
2: Classic Saddie behavior.
1: Yeah.
2: But now we're stepping in. We're going to try and fix it. Brooke?
1: Yeah.
2: Your take?
1: Oh. My take
3: is... What do you think he's going to ask you? How's your day going?
1: Yeah. No.
2: Take it away.
1: My take is after she got home, she had a couple more glasses of wine and was binging her favorite show and was like, fine, I'll go out with him. And then the next morning, she's like, what was I thinking?
3: Yeah.
1: But I don't think that means that we can't convince her still.
2: Brian, what do you think of Brooke's theory that she's addicted to alcohol?
1: What? This is not
3: just
1: what
3: really
1: he said.
3: Running with it.
5: Well, I hope not. I hope she feels the same way when she's not drinking.
1: Yeah, I think you need to come up with a pros list.
5: Okay, pros and cons list?
1: No, just pros. Just like reasons she should say yes. Like, you kept asking her, but you didn't give her why.
4: Girls
1: you know?
4: Do love making pros and cons list of guys.
1: Yes.
4: For sure.
2: Sure. Yeah, let's just call. We'll see what happens.
6: Hello?
2: Hey, is this Hannah?
6: Yes, this is Hannah. Who is this?
2: This is a radio show calling you called Brooke and Jeffrey in the Morning.
3: Hi, good morning.
6: What?
3: I said good morning.
1: I like that.
2: Yeah.
6: Good morning.
2: You're probably not used to having a radio show call, but this is a segment that we're doing called a second date update. It's when someone goes out on a date with another person or they met somebody really cool and they're not getting a call back for a second meetup. We can reach out on their behalf to try and help them figure out why. And
6: okay.
2: In this scenario, you met a guy recently named Brian.
6: Right. But I don't understand. I didn't ever go on a first date with him.
1: Yeah.
2: Yeah, okay.
1: That's true. We understand.
2: We know that he did tell us, but according to him, you said yes to going out on a date with him and then changed your mind the next day and didn't even show up to the soccer game.
6: Yeah.
1: That's fine. He just wants to know maybe why you changed your mind.
6: How much do you know? What do you want to ask me?
2: The snapshot of what we know is you played soccer together. You went and grabbed drinks afterwards.
6: Yeah.
2: You said yes to a date, but then changed your mind the next day.
6: Right. So I am single. And one of the reasons that I wanted to play soccer in this league is because I wanted to meet other people in the city. And
3: perfect.
6: If I'm being honest, I looked up all the guys on the roster just to see their status.
3: So you don't want to pick him right away in case somebody else who's cuter.
6: Well, not necessarily. So I was actually disappointed because every single man on the team is married.
2: Everyone, including Brian?
6: It was confusing. I'm not sure what he is because he is kissing a woman in his pictures.
3: The heck?
4: Is it old photos from years ago?
6: No, they're not that old. And I was like, okay, I don't want to get involved with any drama. And so.
1: So wait, you think Brian's in a relationship?
6: Yes, at the very least.
2: You might be totally right. He could be absolutely married and lying to us, but it would be strange to have him reach out to our show and have him listening to this call the entire time.
1: Oh, yeah, that part.
2: Because I need to let you know, Hannah, he is there listening to this.
6: Oh, okay. Hi.
2: Brian?
5: So, wait, you snooped on all our media pages?
6: No, I just...
5: That's weird.
6: That's not weird. People do it all the time. And it's not like I was digging through it. I just wanted to see what everyone's relationship status was before I embarrassed myself.
1: That's called doing your research,
4: it's
1: Brian.
4: It's so normal.
6: Exactly.
4: Yeah.
2: And the fact that you're not immediately coming out saying, I'm not married, is a big red flag here, Brian.
3: That's a good point.
5: Well, I'm not married.
1: What are you? Yeah,
2: it's kind of late.
3: Yeah.
5: It's an easy explanation, okay? I know exactly what picture.
1: Okay, of you kissing another woman.
5: That's my sister.
1: Oh.
2: Oh, well, no. that makes so much sense.
6: Oh, okay. No, that doesn't make sense. You are kissing her on the mouth and you're holding her waist.
3: What the heck?
1: And if it is, that's even more worrsome than it is a relationship.
2: Hold on, biological sister or stepsister?
3: There you go.
2: Because Clueless opened the door to a little bit.
1: Brian, what's going on?
5: Listen, we're a close family, okay? Oh. And it's not weird to us.
1: Okay.
2: Yeah.
1: So you would be comfortable introducing Hannah to the woman that was in that photo?
5: My sister? Yeah.
1: Okay.
5: I mean, do you not, like, you know, I don't know if you have a brother, but do you not kiss your brother or your dad on the lips?
6: No. I do not.
5: Okay, well, we do.
1: I don't think kissing on the lips with family is weird. I know, you're going to be like, oh, Brooke doesn't think that's weird.
2: Yeah, of course you don't. You don't think kissing your cousins is weird. Yeah.
3: Okay,
2: you don't think anything's weird.
1: But, like, posting a photo of it and also holding their waist at the same time is...
4: Yeah.
1: There's something sensual about that.
3: Yeah.
1: Where it doesn't feel...
5: There's nothing sensual about it. From my point of view.
1: Okay.
2: I mean,
3: maybe you are right. Some families are way closer.
2: Yeah, and I have the question that I think is going to finally clear everything up here. Brian, have you gone to second base with her? Is that a family thing?
5: My sister? No.
2: All right, he has a limit.
5: Hannah, I wish you would have texted me and just asked me, like, you know, hey, who are you kissing in this picture? I mean, I wouldn't have gone on to the radio to find this out.
4: Oh, you should have tagged your sister so she could have stalked your whole family on social media, too, and figured it out.
5: I did have her tag, but recently she said, could you take the tag off? Because she thought it was weird.
1: Okay.
4: Okay.
2: Rude of her.
1: So maybe it was just a photo that was taken at the wrong time, and it's a totally innocent thing, Hannah.
3: It's just the tongue. You can see the tongue's touching.
6: It wasn't just one picture. He had like half a dozen on here.
2: Half a dozen sisters or half a dozen pictures of the same sister?
6: Pictures of kissing his sister.
4: Wait, they're all kissing her? I don't even have that many photos of my brother's normal pictures.
3: Yeah, seriously.
2: They're a loving family. Come on, guys.
6: I don't know.
5: It's not weird to us, guys. It's my sister. Oh, you know, when we see each other, we hug.
6: Yeah, I know it's your sister.
5: I mean, I don't know what else to say. You guys are like, why is this so weird?
2: Okay.
1: We're all ganging up on Brian right now. And Hannah, what if he really is just a good family guy? That's a positive thing.
6: I know, it is. I mean, listen, the fact that he got on the radio and wanted to go out with me so badly, I appreciate that gesture.
2: That's nice.
1: And he's taken this pretty well. Like,
2: you're
1: going hard.
2: And I'm sure Brian would be willing to have his sister call you directly and be like, nothing has ever happened between us.
1: Oh, and rate him on how good he is at kissing.
2: Oh, that's nice.
5: Nobody's rating my kissing with my sister, okay?
2: Okay?
5: Kissing my sister and kissing someone I'm interested in is totally different.
1: Okay, see, he knows that.
2: Okay.
6: Hi.
2: And maybe part of the reason that you were so upset by the picture is you were a little bit jealous, Hannah. So,
1: which means you like somebody.
6: Yeah.
2: There you go.
6: I do. I'm interested.
2: Okay.
6: It's just weird that it's a sister, and it might take me a while to get over that.
2: Well, maybe, take a day, but in the meantime...
5: No, don't let her take a day, because last time she changed her mind.
2: Oh, right. Okay, you have 5 seconds to decide. Would you like another date with Brian?
3: Come on!
6: Okay, yes, I will give him another chance.
3: All right, guys, it's over. Group kiss?
1: Yeah.
3: No, group kiss?
1: We're not related, so...
3: Oh,
2: yeah.
3: Come on.
0: Brooke and Jeffrey in the morning.
2: Well, looky here. Brian and Hannah both back on today to give us a quick update on their life. And I'm just going to start with Hannah real quick, because when we last spoke to you, Hannah, you obviously had a lot of hesitation about dating a proud sister kisser. How has that been for you?
6: So it did take me a while to get over that part. And I actually met his family, and he wasn't wrong. They are extremely loving with each other.
2: Oh,
1: okay.
3: Oh.
6: Yeah.
1: In a positive way, right?
6: Yeah, Yeah. I mean, it surprised me because his sister even kissed me on the mouth when she first met me.
1: On the first meeting. Do they drink a lot in that family?
7: Hey, don't forget, my dad kissed
6: normal
7: you too.
2: The dad got in on the action.
3: I guess the dog was next.
6: Yeah, dad got in on the action, but not on the mouth, though.
1: Okay.
7: Not yet.
1: Not yet.
6: Oh my God.
1: Not yet. He says.
2: Wow.
6: Jeez. No. But it is true. His family does really kiss a lot. Like his whole family does it.
2: That's nice.
6: And I actually got to witness Brian and his sister kissing yesterday for a very long time.
1: What do you mean by
2: a
1: that?
2: A very long time.
7: I didn't see her for like over a week.
1: You didn't see your sister for over a week, and so you gave her a long smack on the lips?
7: Uh-oh. That's my sister.
3: Kevin's a secret handshake to have a secret kiss. Like,
2: yeah.
3: The thing we always
1: How many seconds are they kissing for?
6: You know, I don't know, and I'm really just still definitely getting used to it, but okay. We are together, and things are going really well.
1: That's good. Have you tried the kissing with your own family?
6: No. My family's the opposite.
4: Not kissers.
2: Okay. Well, that's good. You could just save it all up for when you're over with Brian and his family and get it all out of your system.
6: Exactly.
2: Okay.
1: Well, congrats to both of you. I mean, we didn't hear much from you, Brian, except yelling about your dad kissing her in the back.
7: Listen, it's definitely going great, and my whole family loves her.
1: Aww, that's cute.
2: That's really nice. We don't want any more details. Thank you for being on the show, guys. Continue to keep us updated. It's Brooke and Jeffrey in the morning. I know.

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18: 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Sunny, today's high 72, partly cloudy through the evening, overnight low 51.
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0: I don't know about where you live, but where we are, there's a ton of college graduations happening this week.
1: Yes.
2: Oh, yeah.
0: Where students are going to be getting their diplomas if they can pass their last few classes.
1: Oh boy. Those last few.
3: Stressful.
0: And that's why it was perfect timing to send out Jose and Alexis to Greek Row as finals are going on to ask, what you doing at Dead Week? We did it, and we have the glorious audio from these inspiring young future leaders who totally aren't super hungover when
1: that's
0: we interview
1: right.
0: them. We're going to play.

0: There's no experience on earth quite like going to college.
1: Oh, man.
2: Nothing.
1: It's so fun.
0: It's Brooke and Jeffrey in the morning.
3: I went for 2 semesters.
1: Yeah, and it was great, right?
3: It counts.
0: It does count.
3: Community college also counts.
1: Hey, for sure.
0: It's where you discover life's most important lessons, like how do you move a 160-pound beer keg up 4 flights of apartment stairs?
1: See, they say physics don't come in handy, but they do.
0: Truthfully. Yeah. And how many days in a row can you wear the same hoodie before it becomes a problem? But did you know the most stressful part of attending an elite university is actually the last week of school when you're quizzed on what you remember between all those frat parties that you went to?
3: Oh, man.
0: They call it dead week. And it's supposed to be a nice quiet week of studying and reflection with the occasional block party mixed in.
1: Yeah, but, right before finals happen.
0: But we won't be sure until we play the audio from Jose and Alexis, who were there on campus asking students a simple question. What you doing at dead week?
4: What you doing during dead week?
5: Partying hard, enjoying the sun, and then taking my finals.
4: Oh, okay. No studying in there. Just...
5: No, just raw-dogging the finals.
4: What's some drama going on right now in your college life?
5: I hate my roommates. They don't clean up. They'll just throw their stuff everywhere, never clean the bathroom, never vacuum. Like, one of them left me to take care of her dog for a whole week, and she just left.
4: Wait, what? Just left the dog with you?
5: Yeah, she just left the dog with me. Didn't say anything. She's like, oh, I dropped my dog off, and... I'm going to be gone the whole week. And I was like, all right, guess me and the dog are hanging out.
4: So let me ask, moving out of roommates, kind of awkward if you see them around school. Are you going to run into them in any of these parties this week?
5: Oh, yeah, I'm living with them next year, so.
4: Oh, wait. So you're moving back in with the bad roommate?
5: Well, one of their moms owns the house and gives me, like, practically free rent, so I kind of have to, like, lock in and, you know.
1: That better be the dog girl's mom.
3: Yeah.
0: It definitely is a special time in your life when you're college broke and you're eating foods you normally wouldn't eat and living places you normally would never.
1: You know what? Your boundaries readjust really depending on what your income is.
3: The level that we're willing to withhold on roommates, it's like, oh, these people are awful. Oh, almost free rent?
1: Yeah,
3: go ahead.
4: Sign my lease.
0: It's nice because then you have nowhere to go but up after you graduate.
3: There you go.
1: You think.
0: Yeah, actually, I take that back.
6: What you doing at dead week?
7: Grinding library, writing papers.
1: All right.
6: Grinding the library. Can you explain to the people that don't know what grinding the library means?
7: Yeah. It means that I wake up, hungover, go to the library, crack a Red Bull, like almost shit my pants, start studying, and then spend about like 4 hours writing or editing.
6: I'm getting worried. When are you eating?
7: When you smoke weed at 4. That's...
6: Oh, we're adding other things.
7: Yeah, just a little bit.
6: Okay, so has the smoking and drinking helped the studying?
7: As an English major, it kind of matters more that you have ideas. And so if your brain is working, you're coming up with good things, then you wake up, kill the hangover with the Red Bull, and then you can turn those good ideas into a paper.
6: Is there any other tips or tricks you can teach other people about how to cure a hangover real quick?
7: Probably don't drink in the first place.
3: That's college smart.
1: You know what, though? Hemingway really started that. Notoriously drunk.
0: Yeah. I don't know. Are you seriously taking advice from a guy who proudly craps his pants in the library while drinking Red Bull? He's not the guy I would go to for, like, life information.
3: Yeah, he gets all his nutrients from alcohol and energy.
4: Hey, Joe's going to be on you when he's the next big author.
3: Gonna come out with some huge book.
0: I stand corrected. It's What You Doing at Dead Week, where Jose and Alexis went to a local college campus on the final week of school when everyone's supposed to be studying to ask these highly educated students a very simple question.
4: What you doing at Dead Week?
8: Absolutely nothing. I just got done playing Die with some buddies.
4: Okay, I know what Die is, but for anybody not listening, could you explain Die?
8: Yeah, so Die, you create a board. It's really a frat game. And then you set that up. You have 2 dice that you throw in the air. And when it drops, before it drops, you have to catch it. And if you don't catch it, they get a point. At 8, you have to kill your beer. Mm-hmm. And then at 16, that's when the game ends. So it's really just a drinking game.
4: Mm-hmm. Would you consider yourself good at Die?
8: Yeah, I'm pretty good at Die. Like, I like it.
4: How many days a week are you playing?
8: 7 days a week.
4: Oh. Dang. Okay, so every day.
8: Yeah.
4: It sounds like you're just living the dream. You don't sound like a stressed out student at all.
8: Yeah, that's how I try to live my life.
4: Okay, what do you got advice for other college kids that are stressed during dead week?
8: There's no point to stress, honestly. I think it's all fake. Stress is, in my mind, fake. It's something you create in your mind, so.
4: I don't know if that's deep or stupid.
1: Some
4: sometimes it can be both, Alexis.
3: He fails out of college? Yeah. No stress, though.
1: Yeah. You know what? I bet all of the parents that are helping pay for these college bills are so happy hearing these clips.
4: Yeah.
0: I mean, I definitely wanted to die just listening to that dude talk about die, but good for him. He sounds like he's in a great place.
6: What you doing during Dead Week?
2: Starting to study for finals, but the real finals are next week during finals week. Mm-hmm. So
6: okay, so what do you do to prepare? Like, everyone's got their own strat.
2: I just like to sit down in the library in the quiet section, study, take 10-minute breaks every once in a while, and just lock in.
6: Ooh, 10-minute breaks, that's smart.
2: I think it's supposed to. It's supposed to be better for people who can't focus. So
6: I think we should take a 10-second break for me real quick, because I don't know what I'm going to ask you next. Right, maybe Alexis can help me. 9, 8.
9: Are they gonna get on a boat?
6: Oh, she's saying, hold on, we didn't need to do the full 10 seconds. Are you going to get on a boat today?
2: Maybe. I have class at 5, so I don't have much time to get on a boat.
6: Ooh, let me give you a scenario then. Hell Week, class at 5, but a boat full of gorgeous women in bikinis rolls up, and it's like, oh, hey, we need a guy to oil us down, and our bikini is on the boat. What do you say, bro?
2: I say, I got to get that 4.0.
1: Oh. Wow. We found the one. Yeah. The one kid that's doing it.
0: I don't know. Jeez. No offense, but if a boat full of girls came up sounding like that, I'd probably be like, no thanks, Jay. I'm sorry, bro. But that was What You Doing at Dead Week. We got your phone tab coming up right after this.

0: Can you convince a total stranger to lie for you?
1: Ooh.
0: It's Brooke and Jeffrey in the morning. We put that idea to the test in today's call when Brooke reaches out to a restaurant and gives the employee very specific instructions. Okay. These are things that normally he would never agree to do, but you know Brooke. She's very demanding and very convincing.
1: That's right.
0: So we'll see if he bends to the pressure or if he breaks in your phone tap right now.
2: Brooke and Jeffrey's phone taps on the 20s.
3: Pork and Bistro, how can I help you?
4: Hi, I know this is going to sound strange, but I need your help.
3: Are you a customer or a delivery person?
4: No. Just listen. My husband is about to call in a few minutes, and he's going to ask if you have any openings this Thursday night for an anniversary dinner. Are you following me?
3: Yeah, we do have openings on Thursday.
4: No.
3: Do you want a reservation?
4: God, no, do not tell him that.
3: What?
4: Can you just say that you're completely booked, or there's a kitchen fire or rats, whatever, just say you can't do it.
3: I'm sorry, I'm a little confused.
4: Oh my God.
3: You don't want a reservation, or you...
4: Listen, I don't have a lot of time. It's our 10-year anniversary, we go there every single year, and no offense, but I want a nicer restaurant.
3: Sorry, what?
4: It's not you, it's just that I don't want to do the same, like, onion ring on my finger, pretend we're getting proposed again in the same stupid booth.
3: Okay, yeah, I mean, I understand, but, you know, this is a nice restaurant. We have nice food here.
4: Oh my gosh, okay, I have to go. His car just pulled up. His name is Kevin. Whatever you do, do not let him get a reservation. It's Kevin.
3: What? What? Orkin Bistro, how can I help you?
5: Hi, I'd like to book a dinner reservation for Thursday night, please.
3: Okay, how many?
5: It's for two.
3: Okay.
5: My wife and I are going to be celebrating our 10-year anniversary, actually. My name is Kevin Johnson. So this is really our favorite spot to go.
3: Oh. Did you say Thursday?
5: Yes, Thursday night, hopefully around 7 p.m. if that's available.
3: Let me check.
5: Okay. Is there a problem?
3: We have so many people.
5: What are you talking about?
3: You know, this doesn't happen a lot, but we are totally booked on Thursday. Thursday night we are booked.
5: What do you mean you're booked? You guys are never fully booked.
3: There's a bunch of people from out of town coming in.
5: It's only a reservation for two. We just need two seats.
3: Well, the thing is, there's a conference in town with Swedes.
5: A Swedish
3: and
5: conference?
3: They're all doctors, and they're very important. They're for the back, doctors on the back, and they wanted all the seats. Nothing I can do.
5: We come there every single year on our anniversary. We have never had an issue getting a table. And now suddenly there's a bunch of Swedish back doctors having a conference? This doesn't make sense.
3: That is 100% true.
5: No, did my wife call ahead and say something to you?
3: No.
5: You need to be honest with me.
6: How's it going with your reservation?
5: Honestly, not great. Because he says they're totally booked that night. And that later there's like some sort of Swedish back doctor convention that they're doing, and you want to talk to him?
6: Yeah, I'll talk to him. What's your name?
3: Les.
6: Les, this is absolutely the first time I've talked to you, isn't it?
3: Who is this? This is, I don't know you.
5: What's going on?
6: Let me just talk to Les here, honey.
5: Okay,
6: it's fine.
5: It's not making any sense to me.
6: Yeah. So my husband here tells me for the very first time that it sounds like you're busy that night.
3: Yes, we are busy. There's Swedish men coming.
6: That is interesting.
5: Yeah,
6: really interesting. You know what, Les? I'm going to try to get creative with you here because this is important to my husband.
5: I mean, it's our 10-year anniversary.
6: I know,
5: I
6: know.
5: You can't make an exception.
6: I know you're upset. I know you're upset.
3: Now, listen, I really need to go. I got to get back to work.
6: Yeah, I know. So I'm just going to put it out there. If you do find us a table, you could come home with us that night.
7: Oh, that's a good idea.
3: What?
6: I knew you'd love that.
7: Tell him about the swing.
3: Excuse me?
6: surprise him when he gets here.
1: You're saying too much, babe.
8: Okay. Listen, I don't know what's going on right now, but this is getting super weird, and I'm...
6: You're funny, because it's not weird yet. It's going to be weird later when you hear it on the radio.
8: Hear it on the radio? I don't understand.
6: Do you want to tell him, honey?
1: No, I think you should.
6: I should tell him? Yeah. This isn't some weird married couple. It's actually Brooke and Jeffrey from the radio show Brooke and Jeffrey in the Morning. We're doing a phone tap on you.
1: We got you.
8: No way. This was a joke?
6: Yes. Very much
1: totally.
6: So.
1: This is fully a joke.
8: Oh, my God.
6: Your coworker Doug set you up for a prank phone call. He said it's been boring around the restaurant lately.
8: That was so awkward.
6: I didn't hear how you handled Kevin when he called in. Was it hard to tell him no?
8: Yeah, I was trying to make up something about Swedish guys. I don't know where that came from.
1: Actually, the Swedish guys could come home with us, too.
6: I've got enough lubrication for everyone.
1: Are you sure?
6: I am sure.
8: No, thank you.
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0: 92.5, Brooke and Jeffrey in the morning. Second date update.
1: There's so many different themed bars nowadays that are fun and kitschy.
2: Yeah.
1: But there's one where you can get drinks on a working carnival carousel.
3: Oh, that's so cool.
1: You just go up and down on your horsey while getting schwasted.
3: Okay. Sounds like I'm going to vomit.
1: Yep.
2: Yeah, that's true.
1: It's part of the fun. And there's another one that's called the Ping Pong Emporium with over 100 ping pong tables you just play and drink the
3: whole
1: time. It's
3: like beer pong or whatever pong you want.
1: Whatever type.
3: Dude, that's awesome.
1: My personal favorite, though, is Lou's Gas Station just off the highway.
3: I don't think that's themed, buddy.
1: It is themed. It's just like a gas station, and you can actually pump gas there. You just get a six-piece sushi and a 40 of Mickey's, and then you head into the restroom.
3: Oh.
1: See what happens.
2: Ew. Oh,
3: kitschy.
1: That's my style.
2: I'm vomiting. Yeah.
1: But I guess one of our listeners did a themed bar for his first date the other night.
3: Oh, no.
1: His name is Matt, so let's talk to him. Matt, how you doing?
4: I'm doing okay. How are you guys?
3: Are you wishing you knew about Lou sooner so you could have taken her there?
1: I can show you where it is.
4: I'm open to new places. Yeah,
1: that's my guy. Maybe I'll see you in the restroom there. But first, let's focus on this date you went on. Who is the woman that you met?
4: Tanita is her name.
1: Tanita.
3: Okay. Did you guys meet online on an app?
4: No, actually, she's a friend of a coworker of mine.
3: Oh.
2: Whoa.
3: Nice. We never hear about things like
2: real
3: this.
2: Real life people.
1: This is weird.
4: Yeah, I'm recently single, and my coworker just was like, oh, she's recently single too, so showed me a picture. I was like, oh yeah, she's cute. Let's do this.
1: I hate that.
3: Okay. I mean, he thought she was cute. That's exciting.
1: Nobody
3: excited
1: sets you
3: about
1: up unless they're taking pity on you.
5: What? Aww, well, they're both looking for a rebound,
1: that's
5: so
1: what
5: it kind of works.
3: I got set up with my husband.
1: Exactly.
3: Like,
2: yeah,
1: pity.
2: Totally.
3: No, there's no pity.
1: Someone felt bad for you and hooked you up with some stranger.
2: Actually,
3: he's a great man. He turned out to be the best guy ever.
1: Yeah, he is. You?
2: That's what I'm saying. Yeah.
3: Wait a minute.
1: You're the pity party
3: over
1: here.
2: That's what I was trying to say.
1: Anyway, back to Matt, Brooke. Let's not focus on your pitiful life. Matt, tell us about yours.
4: Well, I was kind of trying to make it a year of yes, so I can understand where you're coming from. So I was like, you know what? I'm just going to say yes to these things.
3: Yeah.
1: Okay. Why not?
3: What was it like when you guys first met?
4: We talked on the phone and we decided like, yeah, let's meet in person. So we went to this bar that is like a bar and board games place.
2: Oh, fun. I've heard of those.
3: Okay. Why do you say, like it's negative, Jeff?
2: Maybe it's not a
1: board
2: jazz
1: games
2: alley, but...
1: for like, you know, romantic activity.
3: It's
1: I don't know
3: fun.
1: How that goes.
2: But that's for
1: fun,
2: you, Jeff.
1: Yes,
2: not
1: for
2: everybody.
1: Like a family game night, but
3: depends
1: I don't know about
3: game.
1: A date. Yeah, what games were you playing?
4: So, like, my favorite game is Connect Four, and hers is Sorry. So we grabbed one of those, too.
3: And those are perfect, because they're easy to have conversation at the same time you're playing them.
4: Yeah, I mean, that's what I like about Connect Four, is, like, it forces you to look at the person, because it's vertical, you know?
3: Yeah, because it's vertical.
2: Yeah. And Sorry helps you apologize. It helps you practice for the relationship.
1: Good. I've definitely played both of those games before, but with blindfolds and handcuffs on, so it's probably a little bit different rules than you played.
3: Right. How do you know when you win Connect Four if you have a blindfold
1: Everybody
3: on, Jeff?
1: Everybody wins that game.
4: Yeah, that seems like there were some different rules.
2: Yeah, we don't talk to Jeff about that
1: you
2: stuff.
1: You did the childhood rules.
3: Yeah, what was it like?
4: It was great. Neither one of us were, like, overly competitive. We had some drinks. I mean, your producer even asked me, he was like, is there anything that you could think of that went wrong? And honestly, there was nothing that was weird. We got to know each other, and it felt really cool.
3: Do you think it was too boring? I mean, like, that's the only thing. Like, if there's nothing...
2: That stood out?
3: Yeah.
4: No, it was fun. Now, the thing is, after the date is kind of a different story.
1: Uh-oh.
3: Wait, what do you mean?
4: So I fully intended to go out with her again, and she was into it. We talked about it.
1: Right.
4: So the next day, I sent her a text, and I didn't get any response.
3: Huh.
4: So after a few hours, I was feeling a little antsy, so I sent another, and I'll read it to you guys. Hold on. So I wrote... You better text me back because I might go out with someone else tonight.
3: Ew.
4: And then, like, a bunch of cute emojis.
2: Oh, no.
1: I mean, I see what you were trying to do there.
2: Reading a text.
3: If you spoke it, maybe. But reading it, especially when you read it from someone you don't know that well.
2: Yeah. Absolutely, bro.
4: I thought she would see that it was a joke and she'd be like, yeah, what's his name? You know, like, I thought she was going to rib me back on it.
1: What's the name of the guy you're going out with?
3: Okay. So what did she say back? Anything?
4: No. And so I just kind of sent a few more texts.
3: No. What did you say as a follow-up?
4: I just kind of stuck.

0: with the same theme. I just was like, all right, I'm going out. I like sent her a picture of some shoes. I was like, see, I'm getting dolled up.
1: I'm getting my pants on.
2: Years from now, I'm going to walk down the aisle and say I do if you don't text me back.
1: So, bro, you try.
3: That is so cringy. I'm sorry. Yeah.
4: Kind of love that she ignored it all.
3: Yeah. Have you talked to the coworker that set you guys up?
0: No, because I just feel like it's embarrassing.
3: It's too embarrassing. Yeah. Yeah.
0: I mean, I even sent her a sorry GIF with like the commercial from the board game.
3: Oh.
2: Okay.
3: Yeah. Trying to make an inside joke that's not really happening there, huh? Yeah.
1: Just too far past.
2: Exactly. This might be too far gone, but there's a chance we could bring it back.
3: Oh.
1: Let's hope.
3: Can we delete the text? Is it too late for that?
2: It'd be too late for that, but hopefully we can get her on the phone and sweetly convince her to give it another try.
3: Yeah.
0: I mean, I really screwed up. I mean, you guys know that. So if you can help me, I'd appreciate it.
1: Just don't start the convo with, you better text me back.
2: Yeah. Well, you better stay on hold this entire time.
3: There
2: we're going to move on to a different person and get them a second date update.
3: Yeah, I just sent you a picture of my shoes.
0: I deserve that.
2: Okay. We're going to do your second date update right after this. Hold on.

0: 92.5, Brooke and Jeffrey in the morning. Second date update.
1: If you're just joining us, we're on the phone with Matt, who says he went out on the perfect first date.
2: Oh, okay.
1: Beers, board games.
2: Yeah, it's fun.
1: Body flirtations.
2: What?
1: That night was flawless.
2: Uh-huh.
1: After the date, though,
2: yeah.
1: A little bit of a different story.
2: Yikes.
1: Matt admits he may have messed up because she wasn't responding to his texts.
2: Yeah.
1: And in a misguided effort to get Tanita to respond, he tried to egg her on a little bit with something like, hey, if you don't respond to me, I'm going to go out with someone else.
2: Oh, my God. And he'd only given it a couple hours, too, for her to respond.
1: Yeah.
2: It's not like she'd, like, left him on read for a day or two.
1: And when he still got no reply back,
2: yeah.
1: He kept teasing for a while, saying, I'm serious. I'm going to swipe on someone else soon.
2: It's
1: now
2: like,
1: I'm putting on my shoes if you don't call me back.
2: Are you a dad? Because dads never know when the joke's over either.
3: I am not a dad.
2: Okay.
3: But...
2: okay. Just checking.
1: But the thing is, he hasn't said, like, he's in love with her
2: or anything like that.
1: But you can tell that he does like her. And you might do some questionable things when you're really into someone.
2: No, I really, truly think you read it as a joke. I think she did not.
3: Mm-hmm. Yeah, I mean, that's the basis of it. I think I just figured I'm already embarrassed. Might as well lean in.
2: Yeah.
4: Yeah.
2: You tried. We're going to try harder, though. We're going to try harder.
1: We're going to call Tanita here in just a second.
2: Digging out of a hole.
1: Yes.
2: Yeah.
1: You're not painting it very nicely for him. You're kind of piling on.
2: You asked.
1: I'm just saying, I like to get a little positivity before we make these calls, a little forward momentum.
5: Oh, okay. Then maybe she blocked you before she saw the rest of them.
1: There we go.
2: That's positive.
5: That's good.
1: That's the forward, bright thinking
2: we
1: need. Don't you feel a little bit better now, Matt?
4: There we go.
2: Yeah.
3: Thrilled, yeah.
1: Okay. Good news is we're not blocked yet, so let's call her and see what she has to say. Here we go.
6: Hello.
1: Hey, is this Tanita?
6: This is.
1: Hey, Tanita. Hello. You're on the radio right now with a fun morning show called Brooke and Jeffrey.
2: Welcome to the show, Tanita.
4: Yeah.
6: Oh, let me get another cup of coffee.
2: Okay. That's actually our tagline.
1: Yeah.
2: It's not.
1: Not really, I'm joking. But I know this might be weird, but we do want to talk to you about your dating life a little bit, if you have a second.
2: Oh.
6: What do you mean? What are you talking about?
1: It's a segment that we do on our show called Second Date Update. And one of our listeners has reached out because he went out with you recently, had a great time, and now hasn't been able to arrange that second meetup. His name is Matt.
6: Oh, okay.
2: He said you guys played board games together, which sounded really fun.
6: Yeah, it was fun. The whole date was fun until after the date.
1: After the date wasn't fun?
4: Huh.
6: Well, yeah, I mean, I don't know. I don't know if he told you anything or whatever, but
1: we did hear that there were some texts exchanged.
2: And
1: by exchanged, I mean just from him.
4: Yeah, just
2: and the
4: changed.
2: Good news, he's self-aware at how embarrassing those are.
6: Oh, really? Well, there were a lot more than just some texts. It was like, I mean, I don't know to the extent of what he said, but like...
1: He said there was a lot that he was trying to like egg you on and say he was going to go on a date with somebody else if he didn't reply.
4: He was trying to joke.
1: Yeah.
2: But we also understand how it could be read not as a joke at all and by like read literally just as a red flag.
6: Yeah, well, he like literally walked me through an entire date with somebody, and that's where I kind of was like, maybe.
1: Yeah,
2: what do you mean?
4: Wait, what do you mean he walked you through a date?
6: Oh, yeah. It was first like he was talking about like, let's meet up, and then he's like, oh, I'm going to go out with somebody if you don't text me back. And then it was like, I'm out with a girl now.
2: What?
6: You're missing out.
1: Wait, he really went out on dates?
2: No, I think it was a joke. I think he was just joking.
1: Well, I thought that was the perspective that we got.
4: Hold on. You read us the text and maybe we can decide.
6: Yeah. Okay. Hold on one second. I'm going to look it up.
4: He didn't really go on dates.
1: I didn't think so.
6: Okay. I'm walking out the door now. That was the last. Okay.
4: That was the text. Okay.
6: I just bought us drinks. Everything's going well.
4: Oh, my God.
2: No. I think he's trying to be funny, Tanita.
4: But this feels icky now, though.
6: Yeah, I'll read you his next text.
4: Okay.
6: I'm playing pinball with her, but sure wish I was playing games with you.
1: Wait, what? The board games that you were playing on your date?
6: Still gets worse.
2: Wait, there's more?
6: There's more.
2: Oh, I like that you can find the humor in this, though. I appreciate that.
6: It's a little bit terrifying, actually, but his next text, this is the last one I got. So I kissed her at the end of the night, but was thinking of you the whole time. Smiley face, winky face, heart.
4: Oh,
2: what?
4: Oh, my God.
2: No.
4: That's like mean.
2: And this is,
1: sweet? No.
2: This is over like a, what, 3-hour time span that he's sending you these?
6: Well, it was like a whole day from the beginning of...
2: Oh, my God. How did you not respond or block him?
6: Honestly, after the first one, I was at work. It was like there wasn't even enough time between the texts for me to answer him. And then it just went off the rails.
2: Whoa.
1: Did he make up that date,
2: too? Yeah, he had to have.
1: Or is that a real thing?
2: I mean, what is he doing? Like, literally texting at the same time he's kissing someone?
4: After.
1: I'm very curious, and I just want to ask him directly, because I need to tell you, Tanita, that Matt's on the other line right now, listening to this.
6: Oh, gosh.
2: Yeah.
4: With another girl.
2: It doesn't help.
1: Matt?
3: Hey, yeah, I thought I was embarrassed before.
2: Matt.
1: Fill us in, buddy. Yeah. What's going on?
4: Fill her in.
3: I mean, what do you want me to say? I told you guys I sent some embarrassing texts already.
4: But you said
2: you sent like 4, not a whole day's worth. Not I just made out with my date. Yeah.
6: I don't remember giving
3: a number.
6: On a date?
3: What?
1: Were you on a date with another woman for real, or was that all just like made up as a joke?
3: I really don't want to have to say.
4: No!
1: Dude.
2: What?
4: Well, then it's not funny at all.
2: I thought that you were like, haha guy.
3: No, look. Okay, here's it. I went on another date. Okay. Yeah.
1: Oh my God.
3: Tanita, I thought about you the whole time.
2: No!
4: It doesn't matter.
2: Have you learned nothing in the last 2 minutes?
4: To be like, honey, I cheated on you, but I was thinking about you the whole time.
1: Okay.
6: So creepy.
2: I'm sorry.
1: I mean, Tanita, does it change your mind a little bit that he actually followed through and went out with a real girl? It's like kind of sweet and truthful in that way. Mm-hmm. It'd be kind of deranged if he made that whole thing up.
4: Yeah.
2: I don't think so.
6: Honestly, if he made it up, I would have gone out with him again because that was I totally would have. Because he's really, really trying hard and maybe making a joke. But no, this is like a hard pass. Hard pass.
2: Oh my God. Man. We haven't even gotten to that part yet,
3: hey,
2: Tanita.
3: Hey, can I change my answer? I made the whole thing up.
1: Let's rewind the tape and delete.
2: I feel like this is the first time ever. It's like normally people want what they can't have and
4: yeah.
2: Tanita just doesn't want it.
4: Just doesn't want it at all.
2: At all.
1: But we don't know that for sure yet.
2: I think that's pretty clear, Jeff, but go ahead. I mean, it's part of the
1: segment. I just think, before I ask Tanita, obviously he's very embarrassed by what happened, but he knows he made a mistake. And sometimes when you really, really are into someone, you do really, really dumb stuff because you're afraid of losing them.
2: Yeah, like make out with other women.
5: Yes.
2: I mean, that happens when you're really into
5: it.
2: Yeah, text while doing it, huh?
1: Plus, Matt, you're not still seeing that girl, right?
3: No. I mean,
1: good answer. Okay.
2: I think he was just about to say he had a date on Friday.
1: Let's stop having you talk and start asking Tanita if you'd like to go out with Matt one more time, and we'd pay for it.
6: You know, he was so good at Connect Four and so good at Sorry. He wins all the games, so he's really good at playing games. I'm going to say no.
2: Ooh.
1: Oh.
5: That was like a weird way to get there.
1: Yeah. Got my hopes up for a second.
2: I know.
4: I feel like he's good at the dating game.
2: She was going to be like, what are you doing?
1: All right, Matt,
4: well,
1: dude.
4: There's your answer.
1: We can't get you another date, buddy.
2: Yeah.
3: I thought of something to say, but I almost feel like it's worse than the other stuff I said.
2: I don't think that
4: you
2: hole can't get deeper at this point, Matt. Go ahead.
1: Yeah, well, go ahead.
3: Tanita, I just wish you would quit playing games with my heart.
2: No.
4: Oh,
5: what?
4: Oh, my God.
2: Hang up, Jeff.
5: Okay.
1: So depressed.
3: I was cringing as I said it, but I had to.
1: Yeah, so were all of our listeners. So thank you for that, Matt.
0: It's Brooke and Jeffrey in the morning.

0: Joining us today for the first time, we've got Amira, who says she knows a little bit about a lot of little things.
1: Mm-hmm. Oh, I like
0: that's
1: that.
0: A direct quote from her to our producer. So will we ask questions about tiny mushrooms, about grains of rice, or maybe the buttons on an aunt's smartphone?
2: That's so cute. Aww.
0: We'll have to find out soon. But Amira, welcome to the show.
3: Hello.
1: Hi.
2: You FaceTime with aunts very often?
3: You know, every once in a while.
1: Okay. Mm-hmm. Amira, I just wrote a joke for you. Do you want to hear it now? Or?
0: Uh-oh.
3: Sure.
1: What do you look at when you want to see how beautiful you look? Amira.
0: Oh, I thought you were going to say cell phone camera.
1: Mm-hmm. Oh, that's... Oh, Jeff, you're not good at Jeff.
0: So
1: puns.
0: Close.
2: Dude, that humor was a miracle.
1: Hey, oh. That was so much better than mine. Don't upstage me.
2: Sorry.
0: Amira,
1: did
0: we lose you?
3: No, I'm still here.
1: Okay. Yeah, Brooke, she's still on the
0: she phone. Hung on through all the bad humor, everyone. Don't worry. We'll get to the game for you, Amira. You got 30 seconds to answer as many questions as possible. If you don't know when you can say pass, but you have to beat Brooke outright if you want to win. Are you ready?
3: I think so.
0: Good luck. Your time starts now. On this day in 2007, what popular HBO series controversially ended forever with an abrupt cut to a black screen?
3: Yes.
0: According to the Monopoly rules, what happens when you roll three consecutive doubles?
3: Pass. Ew, geez, I don't know.
0: What sport uses the term Peloton?
3: Oh, geez, pass again.
0: The light, crispy Japanese-style breadcrumbs made from white bread are called what?
3: Yep, nope.
1: Yep, wow. Nope. Should be the new pass.
0: Wow. 4 for 4 on passes today. I don't know if we've ever seen that before.
3: I would like a redo, please.
1: She wants a redo, Brooke.
2: She does?
3: I don't like those questions.
1: She didn't like those.
0: Yeah, well, let's not focus on the questions that just happened. Let's focus on this summer, because Mira, it says you're planning to go fishing.
3: Yeah,
0: and you fish basically every single day. What are you catching out there?
3: Well, right now I caught a lingcod the other day, a couple of bass, but the salmon will be coming through.
2: Are you gutting those things on your own?
3: Oh, I've definitely gutted quite a bit of fish.
2: Oh.
0: With a knife or with your
1: bare hands?
0: Like mouth, bare hands?
2: She's like a grizzly bear in the river during spawning season.
1: She's like Bear Grylls.
0: I picture diving into the river and coming up with a fish in her mouth.
2: Yeah, that's cool.
0: I don't know.
3: I mean, I've had the guts in my mouth. That's pretty gross.
1: Yeah. Nice.
0: We do not mess with Amira after hearing those stories.
1: Yeah,
0: so.
1: Good point.
0: Thank you, Amira. Now it is Brooke's turn.
2: Yeah.
0: Your time starts now. On this day in 2007, what popular HBO series controversially ended forever with an abrupt cut to a black screen?
2: Oh my God. The Italian Family, Goodfellas. I can't remember.
0: Ooh. According to Monopoly rules, what happens when you roll three consecutive doubles?
2: You lose a turn.
0: What sport uses the term Peloton?
2: Biking.
0: The light, crispy Japanese-style breadcrumbs made from white bread are called what? An apiarist farms what insect?
2: Oh, interesting. Grasshoppers?
0: Got our answers in, and it's time to go on over to the scoreboard to see how you both did with our own Jose.
4: Stupid bear! I hate you! I hate you all!
0: Balaños.
1: Amira, you got 0 because you passed on every single question.
2: Oh, she did.
3: Was the first one Sopranos?
2: That's the name of it.
1: It was. All right, we're going to count it.
3: I couldn't remember. I had it, though.
2: Yeah.
1: Brooke, you obviously got the dub, and you got 2 correct.
0: Rough go today, Amira. Sorry about that.
3: It's okay. Next time I'll get her.
0: Yes, you will. Let's go over the answers for everybody. On this day in 2007, The Sopranos famously ended in controversy when it cut to a black screen. It's the final thing. According to Monopoly rules, when you roll 3 consecutive doubles in a row, then you have to go to jail.
2: Oh, that's what it is.
1: Yeah.
2: We've been playing Hamilton Monopoly at our house.
5: I'm so sorry.
0: We have to rap the whole time, like rap sing?
2: Yeah, we do.
0: Wow.
2: Yeah, we do.
1: That's
2: awesome. And you buy songs instead of properties.
0: Yikes.
5: Again, I'm so sorry.
2: Yeah.
0: For your whole family. The sport that uses the term Peloton would be cycling. Refers to a packed group of cyclers all bunched together in a race. The light, crispy Japanese-style breadcrumbs made from white bread are called panko. And an apiarist farms bees.
2: Oh,
1: interesting.
0: Formal name for a beekeeper. I don't know. Grasshopper. Interesting answer.
1: That was just Brooke's.
0: A lot of people farming grasshoppers.
1: Yeah, she put them in
2: for sure. People are eating those things.
0: And it wasn't enough to win, but just for playing.
3: I know.
0: You do get a pair of tickets to see Kid Cudi perform at White River Amphitheater on June 16th.
3: Awesome. Thank you, guys.
0: Thank you for playing.
1: We love you.
0: You come back and play again soon. Happy fishing. We're going to do Winbrook's Bucks. Same time tomorrow.
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9: We've all wondered, what if dogs could talk?
7: Yes.
9: What would they say?
7: Would they tell us they love us?
9: No, they'd say, I love you.
7: That's even cuter, Jeff.
9: Or let me smell that butt again. Well, one of our listeners is super grateful her dog can't speak, because if she could, everybody would know the weird thing this woman does every morning at 5 a.m. attempting to train her little pup. And it's something her husband can definitely never find out about. You're going to hear it in a brand new mass speaker at 9:10.

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1: A confession I can't take back.
0: I am...
1: The Masked Speaker.
2: Text to 78592 says, once as a joke, I sang Hotel California by the Eagles in a Mexican accent. And now I can't sing it any other way.
3: Okay. Oh, welcome to the Hotel California. Yeah.
2: Fun. As much as I'd love for all of us to try that and get canceled immediately.
3: Yeah, nice. I just did it.
2: I think we'd like to stay employed just a little bit longer.
3: I also forgot I'm Hispanic.
2: Yeah, so you can get away with it, Jose. Yeah.
4: I'm very white over here, Jose. Yeah. I know my lane, dude.
3: You're right.
2: I'd like all of us to keep our jobs just long enough to hear a few more secrets from our listeners right here on the Masked Speaker. We've got a woman on the phone today who's chosen Marlene as her fake name. Mm. Marlene, welcome to the show.
5: Hey, y'all. How you doing?
4: Good.
3: Hey, y'all.
4: How are you doing?
5: I'm fine, thank you.
2: We are ready for you, Marlene. The voice changer is on. You are the Masked Speaker. Whenever you're ready, let's hear the confession.
5: Okay, I can't believe I'm going to do this. Okay.
4: Okay, you sound so nervous right now. Are you sure you're okay?
5: I'm okay. Okay. A few years ago, I really...
2: Can you not do it in a Mexican accent, please, Marlene? Just use your normal voice for this, if possible.
4: It is offensive.
3: Yeah. It's better than mine, okay? I get it.
2: But try again. Go ahead.
5: Okay. So, a few years ago, I really wanted to rescue a dog.
4: Aww.
5: And my husband he wasn't so sure about it. He just thought it would be too much work because at the time we had two very young kids.
4: Yeah.
2: Yeah.
4: I mean, he's right to be concerned.
2: It's like
4: adding a third child that never gets smarter.
2: Yeah. Whole nother layer of responsibility that you're adding into your life.
5: Yeah, another small furry child.
2: Uh-huh.
5: So I really had to convince him, and I was like a teenager or somebody who wants a car. I'll be totally responsible, and it will all be on me, and I'll feed him, and I'll walk him, and I'll train him, and everything. You know, I've got this.
2: Okay. Yeah. You gave him the full
3: pitch.
2: It's
3: your dog, pretty much.
4: Yeah. Mm-hmm.
3: He won't even notice.
5: Mm-hmm. So finally, after much groveling and begging, he agreed.
4: So you're getting a dog together. Yay. That's awesome.
2: Cool.
5: We adopted a very cute little brown border collie.
4: Yeah, I'm glad you got one of those low energy dogs.
6: Yeah.
4: Border collies are so high maintenance.
2: Oh my God.
5: It's so cute. So we named her Muff, which is short for Muffin.
4: Okay.
5: And she was a really good dog right when she came to us, except for one thing. And she was just not learning how to use the bathroom outside.
4: Oh no.
3: Oh yeah. The potty.
2: Oh, wow.
4: So that's the biggest thing.
5: No, I swear she would just look at me and do it right in front of me.
3: An insult.
4: How did you deal with that?
5: Well, so it went on for months, a long time.
4: Whoa.
2: And wow.
5: Often I was just kind of covering for her, when there'd be an accident, and I'd send my husband to go do something in the garage.
4: Oh, I thought you were going to tell your husband that you did it.
6: Yeah. I thought
3: playing
6: the kids, for sure.
3: The dog has to be perfect in his eyes.
4: That wasn't Muff. That was me, honey.
2: Because you don't want your husband to be see, this is the problem that I was talking about. It's too much of a headache.
5: Well, I had to keep Muff in his good graces. But I couldn't figure out how to train her. I did the YouTube tutorials. I talked to friends. I've had dogs before, but nothing was working.
2: Mm-hmm.
5: So then I found this very random tip online. The headline was nothing else works, try this.
4: Okay, like a Hail Mary on potty training.
2: This is the last resort. What is it?
5: The advice was to go outside with the dog and show them to use the bathroom outside.
4: Excuse me, what?
5: By doing it yourself.
4: Oh, so you and the dog are now peeing together. I hope that's the extent of it.
5: Well, so.
4: Oh, no.
5: Every morning, around 5, I wake up and sneak out to the yard of Musk, and I do my business while she walks.
4: Oh my gosh. Please tell me your kids aren't playing in that yard.
6: Yeah.
3: Yo, that is that's wild.
2: That's dedication.
3: Do you bag it and pick up after yourself?
4: No, Muff does it for her.
5: So luckily we have a pretty private yard.
3: Oh, just in your own yard? Good.
2: Yeah, that's good. But when you're at the dog park, you're going to get a lot of weird looks.
3: Oh, no. Dog park.
4: Okay, wait. How long did you have to do this?
5: It was easily 3 weeks of doing this.
3: Okay.
2: 3 weeks every single day?
4: I feel like I would have given up after three times. That didn't work.
6: Yeah.
4: Experiment over.
5: Yeah. I love I love Muff, and I thought she's worth it, but I felt really ridiculous because I was having to clean up not only after her inside, but now myself outside.
4: Oh God!
2: Ew. Wow.
6: Okay. Yeah.
3: God.
6: I hope your kids never saw it.
5: No, thankfully. And if any neighbor or someone did, they never said it to me because what on earth would you say anyway?
6: Yeah.
2: Marlene's drunk again.
3: Yeah. Oh, it's 7 a.m.
2: Yep. There she goes.
4: My gosh.
5: But there was one close call when my husband was in the backyard and stepped in something.
4: No.
5: But he was actually kind of happy saying, oh, well, hey, at least she's learning to go in the backyard. And I did not tell him that it wasn't the dog.
3: No. You learned.
4: That part was too much for me.
6: Yeah.
3: Jeez.
5: Everything is cool now. It worked, and I don't have to demonstrate, and she does it on her own. And I have honestly never understandably told anybody about this before.
3: Yeah, that's a good thing.
2: I don't know why.
4: Please don't get a cat. I don't think you'll fit in the litter box.
2: You are so brave to come on and publicly admit that.
3: She's so nervous. I bet her tail was between her legs.
2: Definitely. Yeah, well,
4: for sure. You're a good girl. Good girl.
2: You are. You're a good dog, Mom. You did whatever it takes. So be proud of that. And text in 78592. If you have a confession you've been holding on to, we'll hide your identity, mask your voice, and make you our next mass speaker. Phones app's coming.

0: We got an email from a listener who's a self-described nice guy.
1: Oh,
0: that's nice. Loyal husband who never really gets the chance to let loose and be labeled a bad boy. But recently, the couple's been taking tango lessons together.
2: Okay, bad boy.
0: And he thought maybe we could use that information to turn him into a wild man. Willing to take risks and do crazy things. Will his wife buy it? You're going to find out in your phone tap right now.
3: Brooke and Jeffrey's phone taps on the 20s.
4: Hello?
2: Hi, this is Bobby Walk from 3rd Street Dance. Is this Kelly Schaefer?
4: This is she.
2: Your husband and you take tango classes here on Tuesdays. Is that right?
4: We do. We just started last month, so...
2: Oh, that's great. I did that when my marriage was failing, too. Wonderful.
4: What?
2: So this is kind of an uncomfortable situation I need to bring up with you.
4: Hold on. I'm sorry. I think I misunderstood you. Did you say something about my marriage?
2: Oh, not yours. I was talking about my fourth husband. Don't worry about it. So what I'm actually calling about is we're getting quite a few complaints.
4: Complaints?
2: Mm-hmm.
4: About us?
2: No, actually, just David.
4: Oh,
2: your husband.
4: Well, what kind of what did David do? I'm confused.
2: You sound confused. Yeah. So Tuesday nights is tango, as you know.
4: Right. Yeah.
2: And Wednesdays is our pole dancing class. And according to the instructor, your Dave just keeps stopping by.
4: Hold on. I'm sorry. There has to be some confusion.
2: Well, that's what we thought at first, too. But he's shown up for 4 consecutive weeks.
4: What?
2: And you're right. Your husband does act confused when he gets here. Oh, thought this was tango night. But then he stays to watch the entire class.
4: Oh. You've got to be joking. This is not...
2: Actually, I'm not joking. Yeah.
4: Oh, my God.
2: Maybe the thing that really puts it over the top, though, is he woots.
4: I'm sorry, what?
2: You know, woots. Woot, woot.
4: No,
2: Okay, let me paint a picture. So there was one of our dancers doing an upside-down carousel spin, and there's Dave over in the corner saying, oh, yeah, woot, woot, oh, yeah.
4: No way is that my husband. I don't think you have the right Dave.
2: If it's the Dave that knows how to pretend to make it rain, I have the right Dave.
4: My Dave is the nicest guy ever. I don't even think he understands what making it rain is. Like, I don't...
2: Well, I can tell you that I did see him dancing with you in the tango class, and then he was here the following night watching.
4: This is not... This can't be happening right now.
2: He just approached me this week, sheepishly even. Couldn't really make eye contact, and then muttered something about how he wanted to sign up to be a spotter.
4: Oh, my God. I'm seeing red.
2: Well, when he asked if he could help with the Brazilian leg kick, I was actually shocked that he knew all these pole dancing terms. Are you the one teaching him?
4: No, absolutely not. I don't know any of those moves.
2: You know, we do have an open spot for you on Wednesdays if you'd like to come, especially if Dave is going to sign up to be a spotter. You may want to keep an eye on him.
4: I don't want to be in the class, and I certainly don't want my husband spotting pole dancing women.
2: So that's a no for both of you then?
4: Absolutely not. No.
2: Shoot. Okay. Well, in that case, we are going to have to put up a sign with his name and picture that says this man allowed only on Tuesday nights, not Wednesdays.
4: Please, please, please don't do that. Please. That is so mortifying.
2: Okay. Do you think it'd be better if the sign just read, this is a prank phone call?
4: What?
2: With a little Brooke and Jeffrey logo in it? No.
4: What? Are you serious right now?
2: This is actually Brooke from Brooke and Jeffrey in the morning. We're doing a phone tap on you. This was actually all your husband Dave's idea. He emailed us and he said tango's been a challenge, but he is ready for the next leap, the pole.
4: Oh, my God. I thought I was married to a pervert.
2: I don't know Dave that well, so that's up to you to decide.
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0: When it comes to giant dating red flags, we've heard you need to be aware of guys who are mama's boys or girls with daddy issues. 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
13: 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Sunny, today's high 72. Partly cloudy through the evening, overnight low 51.
14: 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Brooke and Jeffrey in the morning. Second date update.
15: Ah, sports. They're not just a good excuse for excessive drinking and yelling at referees.
16: What?
15: Sometimes they're a great way to accidentally meet somebody cute.
16: Hey.
15: And if you're playing them, get some exercise in while you're at it.
16: Okay. Boo, boring, Jeff. But, well, back to the cute part.
15: It's apparently how one of our listeners met the girl he wants to call today. Through the magic of sports.
16: Hey.
17: Awesome.
16: I love adult sports.
15: Yeah. Brian, were you watching sports or were you playing them?
18: I was playing.
16: Nice.
15: Okay.
18: I'm in a rec league. It's a soccer league.
16: Oh, okay.
17: Nice.
15: Oh, okay. So you're athletic.
16: I was in one of those for a while, and the games were like at 11 o'clock at night. I'm like, poof.
17: Yeah.
16: Out.
17: My
16: done.
17: Roommate used to go to games
16: yes.
17: super late.
16: Well, the whole, so late.
15: The whole point is to roll it into like a social activity yeah. afterwards. Like, yeah. you don't want to do it in the morning. That's weird.
17: Maybe go drink after.
16: Maybe I was too old for it, Jeff.
15: Yeah,
16: I don't
15: there you
16: know.
15: Go. So that's cool. You're in a rec soccer league, and who did you meet?
18: There was this new player, Hannah.
16: Oh, she was on your team.
18: They put her on our team. She just signed up and they put her on our team.
16: Cool.
18: And I thought, wow, she's really cute.
16: Okay.
17: You thought, wow, I got to play good today.
16: Yeah.
17: Impress people.
15: Bring my A game.
17: Yeah.
18: yeah. All right. I ended up scoring the winning goal.
16: Nice.
17: Dude, wow. you did it.
16: That's
15: your
16: exciting.
15: Hero moment.
18: Yeah, it was very exciting, actually. You know, he congratulated me, and everybody was all happy and everything. Yes.
15: And did Hannah jump into your arms and give you a big kiss right on the mouth?
18: No, but I got a high five at that point. I got a high five.
15: Just as good.
16: Second best thing.
15: yeah, okay.
17: That's first base.
16: So wait, is this the date, or did you finally ask her out?

0: Well, afterwards, we often go out drinking, the team. Yeah. So she went out with us.
1: There you go.
0: And we started talking, and I found out some things about her. Like, she likes to paddleboard, and she has a cat, and she's look funny.
2: Is she paddleboard with the cat? That'd be
3: I
2: cute.
3: Don't know, but you sound smitten.
4: Yeah, don't you yeah dude.
1: The fact that you remember two details about her, we are absolutely over the moon.
3: No, it's like the way he's saying it, like through a smile.
4: Yeah.
3: Like, oh, I'm cute.
1: Okay.
0: Oh, she's so cute. I mean, I can't even. I mean, it's been a couple of years. I've been single, so she checked all the boxes.
3: Aww.
4: That's awesome, man.
1: Okay.
3: So did you find out, is she single?
0: I mean, so we're talking, and, you know, and she left before I did.
3: Oh.
0: I went outside the bar, and I was like, baby, is it okay if I could ask you out?
3: Oh.
1: Oh, all right.
3: Yeah. I like it.
1: What was her response?
0: Well, she kind of hemmed, and I was like, yeah. I don't know about that.
3: Oh,
4: man, you don't want to go out.
0: And I was like, but I didn't give up. I was like, come on, if it doesn't work, we'll just go back to being, you know, soccer teammates.
3: Right, there's nothing to lose. It's not like you guys were friends previously.
0: Exactly. I was like, come on, let's give it a shot. And I got her to say, you know, let me think about it.
3: Okay, yeah, you got to let me think about it.
1: Women absolutely love a man drunkenly begging them to give them a chance and go out. Like, come on.
4: I was like, immediately, if you keep asking, I don't know. She could say, oh, he's persistent, or she could be like, he's a little thirsty.
5: I think I'd say yes after enough tries.
1: Yeah. Just so that you wouldn't have to keep on saying
5: it. Oh, yeah.
4: So that's true.
3: Did she think about it?
0: Well, we exchanged numbers, and she texted me later saying, okay, let's do it.
3: Oh. So she really did think about it.
5: That's better because she meant it.
0: Yeah.
3: Yeah.
4: That's a good point.
3: So where'd you guys go?
0: Well, nowhere. The next day, she changed her mind.
3: What do you mean?
5: Ooh.
0: I got a text from her.
3: Uh-huh.
0: And she was just like, maybe it's not a good idea.
3: Oh, no.
4: But again, she's like right in the middle. She's like, part of her's like, not really. And then part of her's like, actually, yeah.
1: The drunk part of her is like, yeah, maybe. And then the sober part's like, this is a mistake.
3: She needs to stop thinking so much.
4: Yeah.
0: I know. I agree. I mean, you know, I was like, you know, you wanna. That's what I was thinking. You know, you wanna.
3: Yeah.
1: So after that, did she show up to the next game or the next?
0: Next game. She didn't even show up.
3: Oh, no.
0: And I was thinking, oh, man, I made her uncomfortable, you know.
3: It doesn't. I mean, everything you did is pretty innocent. I don't know that it should be something that would make her so uncomfortable to not show up unless you're not telling us everything. Mm-hmm.
1: Are you being 100% truthful with all the details?
0: There's nothing I can think of that I'm leaving out that did anything dopey or anything. I mean,
3: like, no unsolicited photos also got sent to her phone after you tried to persuade her.
1: When you were begging her for a date, did you have your pants on at the time?
0: Yeah. I did.
1: Good.
4: Yeah. Well, zipper was down, but the pants were on.
1: Sure. I mean, I know these seem like ridiculous questions, but I swear, you have no idea how many times we've been blindsided in the second part of these calls with the details that come out.
4: She'll be like, yeah, he lit himself on fire. He'll be like, oh, I forgot to mention that.
1: Yeah, I didn't think that was important. Okay. So, and how long has it been since you last spoke with Hannah?
0: It's been over almost 2 weeks, a week and a half or so.
4: Oh, since the text? Damn.
3: Okay.
1: We'll see if she even remembers you still.
3: Oh, she'll remember. If she didn't show up at the game, there's a reason.
1: Well, we'll come back and we'll try to find out why your brand new teammate on your intramural soccer team doesn't want to go out on a date or even show up to the games anymore.
4: Yeah, it's affecting the team now.
1: Yeah, rude.

0: 92.5. Brooke and Jeffrey in the morning. Second date update.
1: You're in the middle of a second date update, and we're going to find out how the couple is doing right after you hear part two.
2: If you're just joining us for the second date update, our listener Brian played a little game of intramural soccer and scored more than just the winning goal.
1: Oh.
2: He scored a love connection with his new female teammate, Hannah.
1: Hey, yeah. Yes. Okay, Hannah.
2: A true soccer baddie, or Sadie, as we'll call her.
3: Well, it's
2: soccer
3: right now.
2: Baddie.
3: Yeah.
1: Oh, coming up with a bunch. I thought it was Sadie because she wasn't calling him back. Yeah.
2: It works on so many different levels.
1: Oh, okay.
2: I'm coming up with all sorts of cool slang for the Gen Zers to use.
4: We don't have to combine every word. Yeah.
3: It's so fun, though.
2: Okay, fine. It's going to be for Gen Alpha. They'll pick it up, and they'll actually appreciate it. The whole team, though, went and grabbed drinks together after their game, and Hannah told Brian she'd be open to going out with him.
1: After he asked her 9 times.
2: Right.
1: Yeah.
2: Persistent. In fact, she texted him that later on in the night. And then suddenly changed her mind the very next day.
1: Yeah.
2: Classic Sadie behavior.
1: Yeah.
2: But now we're stepping in. We're going to try and fix it. Brooke?
1: Yeah.
2: Your take?
1: Oh. My take
3: is... What do you think he's going to ask you? How's your day going?
1: Yeah. No.
2: Take it away.
1: My take is after she got home, she had a couple more glasses of wine and was binging her favorite show and was like, fine, I'll go out with him. And then the next morning, she's like, what was I thinking?
3: Yeah.
1: But I don't think that means that we can't convince her still.
2: Brian, what do you think of Brooke's theory that she's addicted to alcohol?
1: What? This is not what
3: she's
1: I said.
3: Really running with it.
5: Well, I hope not. I hope she feels the same way when she's not drinking.
1: Yeah, I think you need to come up with a pros list.
5: Okay, pros and cons list?
1: No, just pros. Just like reasons she should say yes. Like, you kept asking her, but you didn't give her why.
4: Girls do love making pros and cons list of guys.
1: Yes,
4: for sure.
2: Sure. Yeah, let's just call. We'll see what happens.
6: Hello?
2: Hey, is this Hannah?
6: Yes, this is Hannah. Who is this?
2: This is a radio show calling you called Brooke and Jeffrey in the Morning.
3: Hi, good morning.
6: What?
3: Good morning.
1: I like that.
2: Yeah.
1: We're just waiting.
6: Good morning.
2: You're probably not used to having a radio show call, but this is a segment that we're doing called a second date update. It's when someone goes out on a date with another person or they met somebody really cool and they're not getting a call back for a second meetup. We can reach out on their behalf to try and help them figure out why. And
6: okay.
2: In this scenario, you met a guy recently named Brian.
6: Right. But I don't understand. I didn't ever go on a first date with him.
1: Yeah.
2: Yeah, okay.
1: That's true. We understand that part.
2: That he did tell us, but according to him, you said yes to going out on a date with him and then changed your mind the next day and didn't even show up to the soccer game.
6: Yeah.
2: That's
1: fine. He just wants to know maybe why. Why you changed your mind?
6: How much do you know? What do you want to ask me?
1: That's
2: The snapshot of what we know is you played soccer together. You went and grabbed drinks afterwards.
6: Yeah.
2: You said yes to a date, but then changed your mind the next day.
6: Right. So I am single. And one of the reasons that I wanted to play soccer on this in this league is because I wanted to meet other people in the city. And
3: perfect.
6: If I'm being honest, I looked up all the guys on the roster just to see their status.
3: So you don't want to pick him right away in case somebody else is cuter.
6: Well, not necessarily. So I was actually disappointed because every single man on the team is married.
2: Everyone, including Brian?
6: It was confusing. I'm not sure what he is because he is kissing a woman in his pictures.
3: Oh, what the heck?
4: Is it old photos from years ago?
6: No, they're not that old. And I was like, okay, I don't want to get involved with any drama. And so.
1: So wait, you think Brian's in a relationship?
6: Yes, at the very least.
2: You might be totally right. He could be absolutely married and lying to us, but it would be strange to have him reach out to our show and have him listening to this call the entire time.
1: Oh, yeah, that part.
2: Because I need to let you know, Hannah, he is there listening to this.
6: Oh, okay. Hi.
2: Ryan?
5: So, wait, you snooped on all our media pages?
4: Wait, that's
6: No, I just...
5: That's weird.
1: No,
6: that's
1: it's not
6: weird. People do it all the time. And it's not like I was digging through it. I just wanted to see what everyone's relationship status was before I embarrassed myself.
1: That's called doing your research,
4: it's
1: Brian.
4: It's so normal.
6: Exactly.
4: Yeah.
2: And the fact that you're not immediately coming out saying, I'm not married, is a big red flag here, Brian.
3: That's a good point.
5: Well, I'm not married.
1: What are you then?
2: It's kind of late.
3: Watch.
5: It's an easy explanation, okay? I know exactly what picture.
1: Okay, of you kissing another woman.
5: That's my sister?
4: Oh.
2: Oh, well, no. that makes so much sense.
6: No, that doesn't make sense. You were kissing her on the mouth, and you're holding her waist.
3: What the heck?
1: And if it is, that's even more worsome than it is a relationship.
2: Hold on, biological sister or stepsister?
3: There you go.
2: Because Clueless opened the door to a little bit.
1: Brian, what's going on?
5: Listen, we're a close family, okay? Oh. And it's not weird to us.
1: Okay.
2: Yeah.
1: So you would be comfortable introducing Hannah to the woman that was in that photo?
5: My sister? Yeah.
1: Okay.
5: I mean, do you not, like, you know, I don't know if you have a brother, but do you not kiss your brother or your dad on the lip?
6: No. I do not.
5: Okay, well, we do.
1: I don't think kissing on the lips with family is weird. I know, you're going to be like, oh, Brooke doesn't think that's weird.
2: Yeah, of course you don't. You don't think kissing your cousins is weird. Yeah.
3: Okay,
2: you don't think anything's weird.
3: Here.
1: But, like, posting a photo of it and also holding their waist at the same time is...
4: Yeah.
1: There's something sensual about that.
3: Yeah.
1: Where it doesn't feel...
5: There's nothing sensual about it. From my point of view.
1: Okay.
2: I mean,
3: maybe you are right. Some families are way closer.
2: Yeah, and I have the question that I think is going to finally clear everything up here. Brian, have you gone to second base with her? Is that a family thing?
5: My sister? No.
2: All right, he has a limit.
5: Hannah, I wish you would have texted me and just asked me, like, you know, hey, who are you kissing in this picture? I mean, I wouldn't have gone on to the radio to find this out.
4: Well, you should have tagged your sister so she could have stalked your whole family on social media, too. Figured it out.
5: I did have her tag, but recently she said, could you take the tag off? Because she thought it was weird.
1: Okay.
2: Rude of her.
1: So maybe it was just a photo that was taken at the wrong time, and it's a totally innocent thing, Hannah.
3: It's just the tongue. You can see the tongue's touching.
6: It wasn't just one picture. He had like half a dozen on here.
2: Half a dozen sisters or half a dozen pictures of the same sister?
6: Pictures of kissing his sister.
4: Wait, they're all of kissing her? I don't even have that many photos of my brother's normal pictures.
3: Yeah, seriously.
2: Like, they're a loving family. Come on, guys.
6: I don't know.
5: It's not weird to us, guys. It's my sister. Oh, you know, when we see each other, we hug.
6: Yeah, I know it's your sister.
5: I mean, I don't know what else to say. You guys are like, why is this so weird?
2: Okay.
1: We're all ganging up on Brian right now. And Hannah, what if he really is just a good family guy? That's a positive thing.
6: I know, it is. I mean, listen, the fact that he got on the radio and wanted to go out with me so badly, I appreciate that gesture.
2: That's nice.
1: And he's taking this pretty well. Like, we're going hard.
2: And I'm sure Brian would be willing to have his sister call you directly and be like, nothing has ever happened between us.
1: Oh, and rate him on how good he is at kissing.
2: Oh, that's nice.
5: Listen, nobody's rating my kissing with my sister, okay? Kissing my sister and kissing someone I'm interested in is totally different.
1: Okay, so he knows that.
2: Okay.
6: Hi.
2: And maybe part of the reason that you were so upset by the picture is you were a little bit jealous, Hannah. So,
1: which means you like somebody.
6: Yeah.
2: There you go.
6: I do. I'm interested.
2: Okay.
6: It's just weird that it's a sister, and it might take me a while to get over that.
2: Well, maybe, take a day, but in the meantime...
5: No. Don't let her take a day, because last time she changed her mind.
2: Oh, right. Okay, you have 5 seconds to decide. Would you like another date with Brian?
3: Come on!
6: Okay, yes. I will give him another chance.
3: All right, guys, it's over. Group kiss?
1: Yeah.
2: Yeah,
3: no. Group kiss?
1: We're not related, so...
3: Oh,
2: yeah.
3: Come on!
0: Brooke and Jeffrey in the morning.
2: Well, looky here. Brian and Hannah both back on today to give us a quick update on their life. And I'm just going to start with Hannah real quick, because when we last spoke to you, Hannah, you obviously had a lot of hesitation about dating a proud sister kisser. How has that been for you?
6: So it did take me a while to get over that part. And I actually met his family, and he wasn't wrong. They are extremely loving with each other.
2: Oh,
1: okay.
3: Oh.
1: Yeah. In a positive way, right?
6: Yeah. I mean, it surprised me because his sister even kissed me on the mouth when she first met me.
1: On the first meeting. Do they drink a lot in that family?
7: Hey, don't forget, my dad kissed me too.
6: Normal amount.
2: Oh. The dad got in on the action.
3: I guess the dog was next.
6: Yeah, dad got in on the action, but not on the mouth, though.
1: Okay.
7: Not yet.
1: Not yet.
6: Oh, my God. Not yet, he says.
2: Wow.
6: Jeez. No. But it is true. His family does really kiss a lot. Like, his whole family does it.
2: That's nice.
6: And I actually got to witness Brian and his sister kissing yesterday for a very long time.
1: What do you mean by that?
2: A very long time?
7: I didn't see her for, like, over a week.
1: You didn't see your sister for over a week, and so you gave her a long smack on the lips?
7: Oh. That's my sister.
3: Instead of a secret handshake, they have a secret kiss, like, the thing we always
1: do. How many seconds are they kissing for?
6: You know, I don't know, and I'm really just still definitely getting used to it, but okay, we are together, and things are going really well.
1: That's good. Have you tried the kissing with your own family?
6: No. My family's the opposite.
4: Not kissers.
2: Okay. Well, that's good. You could just save it all up for when you're over with Brian and his family and get it all out of your system.
6: Exactly.
2: Okay.
1: Well, congrats to both of you. I mean, we didn't hear much from you, Brian, except yelling about your dad kissing her in the back.
7: Listen, it's definitely going great, and my whole family loves her.
1: Aww, that's cute.
2: That's really nice. We don't want any more details. Thank you for being on the show, guys. Continue to keep us updated. It's Brooke and Jeffrey in the morning.
0: It's time to rally Seattle.
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0: 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Sunny, today's high 72, partly cloudy through the evening, overnight low 51.
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Seattle's number one hit music station, Movin' 92.5. There are some people who think two-piece or bust, and I'm like, it is not game over if you're wearing a one-piece. Have you ever seen a one-piece bathing suit that just, like, fits someone's body just right? It is gorgeous.

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I'm Ashley Z. Today, instead of allowing a spider to get killed right in front of me, I was like, no, no, no, no, no. 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I grabbed a napkin. 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She is okay.

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28: 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Sunny, today's high 72, partly cloudy through the evening, overnight low 51.
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31: 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Sunny, today's high 72, partly cloudy through the evening, overnight low 51.
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It's moving 92.5. Yeah, it feels good to feel like you look hot that day, but most people are like, I can't even bring myself to get ready, even though I know I'm going to run into someone at the store. We're good.

Britney Spears. I hate to say it, but you watch back to her old videos where she was like absolutely iconic to young girls in the 2000s. Her videos are actually kind of cringe. It was her that made, she was the star.

0: 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I'm Ashley Z, your night girl, filling in. I found out there's a lot of iron in dark chocolate chips. Watch me eat another fistful.
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Smoovin 92.5. I have something this weekend that I actually really want to get a spray tan for, but I haven't gotten one in so long that I feel like I'm going to sweat it off. 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

0: whole night feel even more iconic.
1: Yeah. Baseball? Yup. Fireworks? Obviously.
0: Let's do it.
1: Me trying to catch a foul ball with a garlic fry in my hand? It's happening.
0: Okay.
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0: Yes. Yeah. 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
31: 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Sunny, today's high 72, partly cloudy through the evening, overnight low 51.
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Smoovin 92.5, I'm Ashley Z, your night girl, filling in. Do we need to give a spray tan a test run? I was saying I have something important this weekend. I want to get a spray tan for it, but I'm afraid that I'm going to get hot and sweat it off. 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So should we just say screw it and get the damn tan?

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